than other things that we think about. Hey, 011 Radio, it's there for you. So the most important thing that you can do, be with me, and I'm going to be with you, as I promised to say. Today, it's Sunday, where people are going to different places. And I do believe to say, if you go to different places, you've got some appointment. You go there because there is an appointment that you need to fulfill it. But hey, I still say it is now good for me and you, wherever you are, you must able to know that to say it's a Sunday morning, you need to go to church. You must go to church. And there are so many people who are supposed to go to church this morning. You can't just give me the shout and let me know to say, yeah, you are going to church this morning. Okay, I believe that. I believe you will go to church, and then nothing much that we can do today, as we are the friends of the gospel. We will be giving you the most important thing. The gospel is already there for you. If you need more, we will be able to supply you with more music. So nothing much for now. The only thing that we can do, it's you be close to the radio. Do not be far from the radio, because High Prophet Flash is already here and he will take you straight away to 9 o'clock. After that, then we will be departed till we meet again. But for now, thank you so much for all my colleagues, so those who were working with you the whole night and the whole week. They've been with you and they've been supplying you with the good information. I hope so. And it is now time to see if we can able to appreciate God about all things that we did right down here. And it is now time for me and you to do the most important thing that we can able to see how much we can do. You are there, I'm here. And what about you? What about you? Everywhere you are. Okay. So now, that was the nice song that I played from Joy Celebration, I Love You. You know, it's so important to love Jesus. It's so important to love Jesus. And nothing more than that. Believe you me, nothing more than that. So, for now, we will be together. And we just have to do the nice thing. Keep me true. Take me straight away to the nice life. Here we go. Be there and I'm gonna be this side. You will be there with me. Don't go far. Never see yourself far away from me. I'm gonna be here and you have to be there. It is good for me to be together with you for the rest of this morning.

There is a race in life that I must run. There is a race that I must run. How about you that side? There is a race that I must run. I'm asking you if you are the one who's supposed to run the very same race. Please tell me if you know, sometimes there is sometimes whereby you find things are not the way you want them, but hey, things they must be okay, because if you are saying there is a race that I must run. In life you need to do something. In life you need to do something. You can able to see things the way you do, and you can start to see that, to say this is a race. Life you live, it's a race. How you do things in life, that's a race. What about you where you are? So you must able to remember that, to say everything you do in life, it's a race. It's a kind of life you like. It's a kind of life you see. So it is very important for you to know that, to say, with this kind of life that I have now here, I must do something. You need to do something. There are people who keep on telling themselves to say, I'm doing nothing on earth. But God doesn't see you being quiet, doesn't see you doing nothing. He sees you doing something. It's only you who underestimate yourself to say, I'm not doing anything. But believe you me, you are doing something. You definitely doing something. You just don't know that, to say you are doing something. Okay, so there are some times whereby you tell yourself to say, God cannot see me. God can see each and every one of us. God can see each and every one of us. You can say, nobody sees me, but believe you me, God sees you. And to prove you to say God can see you, when you go to Psalms 53, verse 2. If you go there, you'll see that, to say God can see you, right? And if you think God cannot hear you, you just have to go to Jeremiah chapter 33, verse 3. Then you'll see that, to say God can hear you. At the same time, you can able to see that, to say God can see you. When you are crying, when you are complaining, when you do whatever that might be doing, God can still hear what you're saying. God can see, God can hear. He says in Jeremiah chapter 33, verse 3, he says, call unto me and I'll hear you. I'll show you the greatest things that you know nothing about. You can see that, to say God can see, he can hear you, he can do everything that you asking. Call my name. You know, he says, when you are calling my name, I'm going to hear you. All right. So what about you? You thought maybe God cannot see, or you thought God cannot do anything? You are totally mistaken if you can think that way. So God can hear each and every one of us. Everywhere you might be going, you must know that God can hear you and God can see you. All right. So never thought to say God doesn't hear and God doesn't see. That's a big mistake that you can think about. All right. So you need to correct that mistake if you think God cannot see and God cannot hear. All right. Now, in life, the race that we are running, it's another race that it needs you and me to understand, to say what is really happening in life. God wants us to understand him. God wants us to know him. God needs us to be kind and be humble.
be kind and be humble. If you can start to learn to be humble from today, believe you me, far it's where you're going. Okay? Far is where you are going. Let me take the gentleman here. What is his name? It's a Soli Moholo. If we can able to go with Soli Moholo this morning, let's just see. It will take us somewhere, and it will remind you to say, this is still the race that you are taking it.

0: Moroti Ntapelele. That's the best thing that we can get from Solly Moholo. Moroti, pray for me. You know, when the Bible says pray, pray, Solly Moholo says, I need the prayer. I do need a prayer. Definitely, I do need a prayer. So there is nothing that I can do without a prayer. So he wants the pastor to pray for him. Then he can able to leave everything that he is doing, which is the wrong things, because they are complaining about him to say he's doing this and that. So he does need a prayer to say, I need a prayer from God. God, he might able to help us with the prayers. That's the most important thing that we can able to do. Nothing much that we can do without a prayer. So Solly, he says, now the best thing, because people are not talking bad about me, to say I'm doing this and that, so the best thing I must do, what I must get the prayers. Muruti, pray for me. Yeah, I've done so much, but just pray for me. Yeah, sometimes you need to calm down and ask yourself to say, am I doing the right thing? If you do the right thing, yep, people will say you are doing the bad thing. You know, sometimes when you do wrong things, people talk much about the wrong things more than when you do the right things. Okay? So when you do the wrong things, they will be talking much about you. But if you do the right things, very few people who acknowledge you to say you are doing wrong things. Okay? When you do the right things, they always want to say, yeah, no, you are doing the wrong things. That is what they are saying. But it is now time for you to understand that, to say, we need to know much about what you're doing. People that want to know about you, they need to know much about you. But if you are not doing the right things, you see, they will talk much about you. Hey, I'm doing that. You are doing wrong things by that time. Once you do the right things, people talk, they don't talk much. People that don't talk much, they talk much about wrong things. They need that. Okay, it is good for you, my dear friend, as I promise you, to say this is the morning where people are going to different churches and people have got their different things that they'll be doing this morning. And lots of meetings, right? Lots and lots of meetings whereby brothers and sisters might be able to take places. Wow, you know, there's something that it happens to me. When was it? Was in Soweto. Come on. Oh, man. Was in Soweto and I met very good people, very humble people. And then they touched me. I find them preaching the word of God. You know, I always feel touched when I find children of the Most High God being busy, you know, preaching. When you preach the word of God, you make me feel like, wow. It's like you remind me to say, there is God. Every time when I see somebody talking much about Christ Jesus, I felt like, wow. No, I feel Jesus Christ is like he's calling me. You know, he's asking me, where are you? Where are you? Okay? Yes. Today, I will be having one of the most important pastor. And I'm going to be with him around about 8 o'clock till 8:30. Yeah, we will be getting the nice food. He will be sharing something good with us. And he will be together with us. Wow. This is what we are waiting. I cannot wait. Believe you me, I cannot wait. Pastor Rando, he will be with us this morning. He's really where he is right now. I do believe that, saying he is really where he is. And by 8 o'clock, I will be together with him, and we will be seeing what we can do. Yes. We are going to have something, which is the breakfast. The word. That's going to be a breakfast. We are going to eat breakfast by 8 o'clock. That's beautiful. Okay, for now, I love to say shout out for each and every single person. And I need to go to different places and try to check if I can able to find people who can tell me what's the word or how is the weather from their countries and stuff like that. So it is now time for me to look around. Look around. Let me go straight away to even I can able to go to California. I've been in California. I've been checking somebody in California. Now I have to make sure to say I must able to go up to who else can I find from DRC. Let me see if I can able to get a hold of Mike in DRC. Mike, he can able to give us the weather report from DRC. Kai, we're still checking if we can able to find him. And if we still don't find him because of the network problem, we might able to go down and see if we can able to find other people. And let me see if I can able to go out here. I still don't find Mike in DRC and Kinshasa. What I can do right now is for me to look around again, and find people who are there, who are ready. I will be going straight away to my dear friend. His name is William in in Australia. All right, in Australia. So what I can just do right now, it's for me to go straight to Australia and find William, he will taking us straight away to the weather report. Now here we go, let's just see.
1: Good day, fellow citizens and listeners of Radio 011. I greet you all in the name of Jesus Christ and the prophet, and also all employees of this great radio station that continues spreading the gospel across South Africa and across the world. I'm sure that people in New Zealand, they are listening, those in Singapore, and even in China, there are those who are listening. Thank you so much, Prophet Flesh. Continue the great work. May the Lord bless you.
0: Amen.
1: I'm based in Darwin. My name is William Dwande, original from Nelspruit in Mpumalanga, and I'm a citizen of South Africa. The weather of today is between 32 to 34 degrees Celsius, with some cloud, possible showers, and breezy conditions. And that's the weather today. But I just want to leave a verse for today from the book of Hebrews, chapter 13, verse 8, that says, Jesus Christ is the same yesterday, today, and forever. I'm saying to my fellow Christian friends and those who don't know Christ,

0: you so much. God bless you all.
1: God bless you, Willie. Thank you so much, my main man. That's the Willie from Calm. That side of the river, right? We are.

0: Prosit, bine.
1: Morning. Give us the weather report. How is the weather in your Botswana?
0: Okay, on the central part of Botswana, today is sunny and also it's windy by this time, but during the day, I believe it will be hot.
1: You can also share that with Namibia, also that side, part of Namibia.
0: You can also share with part of Namibia?
1: Yeah, if you are.
0: Yes, we share the same. Actually, we share the same preachers by this time because we are both on the beginning, actually, of summer, the hot season.
1: Beautiful, beautiful, beautiful, beautiful. Thank you so much, Sister Nido from Botswana and Namibia also that side. Thank you so much. May God bless you. Stay blessed. Thank you, Joe. That was Sister Nido from Botswana, and she was also sharing that with us in Botswana and also giving us a little bit about Namibia also. Yeah, this is how we can able to get a hold of our people in a different places, and we need to see if we can able to get somebody from there. Okay, let's travel. We are traveling again. We keep on traveling and see if we can able to find some other people in a different places. Okay, this is the only part of the areas. There are so many areas that we need to know about them to say how do they keep up the good work. Yeah, we must able to find out. Okay, let me go to look for Sister Nollywood from Lesotho. Sister Nollywood, she's in Lesotho. She can able to give us share something with us in that side. Okay, let's just get the reporter that we got from her. Unfortunately, we still don't. Okay, let's see if we can able to have them. No. I don't get a hold of her from both Lesotho. Right now, I have to go back to DRC. Because we've been trying to check if Mike in DRC, maybe we can able to get a hold of him. Let us just try to get a hold of him again. Keep on trying. We keep on trying until we find them over that side. So it is now time or that we can. I'm 7:54 after 6 o'clock right here in 011 Radio. We are checking all the different places where we can able to be updated about the weather. Okay, yes, we must be updated with the weather and check how things work on that side. All right, we're still looking for Mike from DRC in Kinshasa. Fortunately, we still don't find Mike from that side, but hey, hopefully we will able to get a hold of him. Let's just keep on crossing over to get other people in a different places, because there are so many places that we still need to cover. Alright, children of the Most High God, may the Lord bless each and every listener who are listening to the 011 Radio, the Pulse of Jersey. And let's see if we can able to find Daluda. Okay, is it good for us to go back to Johannesburg? We go to Johannesburg. Let's see if we can find somebody in Johannesburg in South Africa. We can able to see if we can able to find somebody in South Africa in Johannesburg. Probably they might able to give us the how it's Johannesburg in South Africa, how is the weather that side, and I hope I find somebody. Mr. Bander is the one who's going to give us the weather reporter from South Africa.

0: Mr. Banda, good morning to you, sir, and how's the weather in Johannesburg, South Africa?
1: Good morning, my
0: morning, brother.
1: Yes. Yeah. Okay, can you hear me?
0: Yeah, I hear you loud and clear. Thank you so much.
1: Yes.
0: Yes, sir.
1: Yes, I know the weather is it's warm and cloudy, sort of sort of like it's gonna rain, so to say, but it's nice. It's nice.
0: Yes.
1: Beautiful.
0: Is it not cold? It's not warm. It's just like a mild.
1: Yes, it is mild. That's the right way to use.
0: Beautiful. Yes. Okay. Thank you so much, man. Thank you so much. Stay blessed. May God bless you, sir.
1: Okay. Thank you. Have a great one. Blessed Sunday.
0: Wonderful. Same to you, sir. That was Mr. Banda from South Africa. He's giving us the weather report, and we did manage to get a hold of that. And it says a little bit more cloudy, and it looks like it will be raining. That's just what they say. Okay, it is now time for us to go to other places and see if we can manage to get other places, because there's so many places. Believe you me, there are so many places where we can't able to find those. But hey, for now, let us just go straight away to the song and see if we can have a song before we go further than here. All right, but there are some people that we still keep on trying and find and see if we can able to find them, and then they can able to give us straight away what is what. Okay, I'll be taking the Magharibi from South Africa. That's it. I've got Magharibi from here. Let me just say, stay blessed. May the Lord bless each and every single person all over the place, all over the country. I know there are China people who are still waiting for me to come back to them. And they say, so we are ready from this side, but we can't able to get all of you. And we're still looking for more weather report. After that, we will be going to them birthday parties. Birthday parties.

0: That's beautiful. That's Makoribe. They were giving us the beautiful songs. Hayo Matata. Hayo Matata.
1: The Pulse of Josie.
0: This is 011 Radio, where we are right now here. We believe and we trust you to say it is what it is today. We are now going to get the most important sound. My. Many things happen that way, and that's where we are right now in Johannesburg. We did manage to hear what is really happening in Johannesburg. Let's do that way. South Africa and Kenya and Namibia and Botswana. And
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0: 011 Radio, that's where we are. You might not get lost. Remember, you're still with us right on here. And never forget to say, we are still together till 9 o'clock. This is what we are going to do right on here. And we are looking forward to see you people. And we know that to say there is nothing much that we can do without you, where you are right now in Johannesburg. It's where we are. Okay. Good people, thank you so much for making sure to say everything has to take place in right down here in South Africa. And let's just do this way.
1: The Pulse of Josie.
0: That's where you can able to find us. We love it. We need it. We need it. We need it. We need it. We think that we need right on here. We can able to find it. There are many people who are still busy waiting for us to see if we can able to get hey, I need a birthday party people. Birthday party. Those who are say we are celebrating birthday party. Okay, I'm gonna put them straight away. This let me take okay. Which one must I take right now? Let me just go straight away to okay, this is Alexandra Brass Band. I'll be taking it from now on here. So it is what it is. Making sure to say we can able to welcome those who will be celebrating their birthday parties today. We know there are many people who are celebrating their birthday party. Hey, do not forget, I need a piece of cake. Especially for those who will be celebrating this morning. Hey, never forget me. Never forget me. Okay, I love to come to collect a piece of cake. say Prophet Flash, I'm far. Somebody says, Prophet Flash, I'm very far. And then this is my birthday party. May you manage to come over here? I say, why not? Why not? I'll definitely gonna come there and get the whole of the piece of cake. That's what I'm looking for. And you can make sure to say you share piece of cake with me. Share piece of cake with me and make sure you give me that one. All right, and this is what we can able to do from here, and then let me see if we can able to get a hold of the Alexandra Brass Band. He's the one's gonna give us the nice song to mellow on this side. It's happening to you. Let's just go straight right on here, and we will be back after this one.

Ke tsamaya le jeso. Oh wow, beautiful. That's Alexander Brass Band. They were just giving us the beautiful sound. Yeah, we love it like that. We need it. Okay, it is what it is right on here. And we still say many people in the different places, they are with us, they are together with us. Hey, never forget that to say it's Sunday today. Never forget that it's Sunday today. People that must able to make sure to everything it goes the way it is. 14 after 7 o'clock right down here on 011 Radio. This is where we are. We are doing this and that. You are telling us this. It is now important for us to making sure to say those who are preparing themselves who are going to who are going to church, we must able to make them to get ready, right? We make them to get ready. It is now good for us to show them to say we really need to get each and every single person from the different places. And we must able to see how we can do that. We must able to get them. All right, it is now time for people around here where we can able to see those who are ready to go to church this morning. There are many people who go to church this morning who will give us the update. And for now, it is important for me to see if I can able to get Andile B. He's the one who can ungu Jesu. He give us the song. He says ungu Jesu. All right, stay blessed. I know you are ready, you are waiting, and just keep on waiting. We will be together with you right here in 011 Radio.

He's the one who does everything in life. No one else except him. No one except him. He's always there for us. He's the one who cares about us. He's the one who always needs to see a good life from us. We do need blessings all the time. So yeah, there are so many people around in this world whereby they are really looking forward to see if they can to give us the most mercy reward. And that's how we can able to get that one Jimmy circuit. It is now time that we make an 22 after 7 o'clock right on here on 011 Radio. The pulse of... You will finish it. Here we go.

in his mercy.

mercy. The blind beggar said, have mercy on me. But mercy.

0: he gave us that beautiful song, that datum. And 33 after 7 o'clock right on here in 011 Radio. This is what we are doing here. May the Lord bless each and every single person right on here. And we appreciate and we believe to say there are so many people who are around all over the world. And now I have someone here in my TikTok, because I'm live in TikTok. I will be just taking straight away to Tabo. Tepiso. Tepiso is right on here. Hi, Tepiso. Good morning to you.
1: Good morning, man of God. How are you?
0: I'm highly safe. And how are you, sir?
1: I'm good, man of God.
0: Wow, wow, wow, wow. Yeah, man. Where are you calling from?
1: I'm from South Africa.
2: South Africa.
0: Oh, from South Africa. Okay. How can we do for you, my brother?
1: Man of God, I've been applying, so I don't get the response, always rejected. So I plead to you, man of God, to pray for me, please.
0: Okay. And how's your relationship between you and God?
1: Honestly, it's been a long time not going to church, but I'm praying almost every day.
0: And do you have a Bible?
1: Yes, man of God.
0: May you please open Proverbs chapter 3, verse 5. All right. Hey, Veronica, good morning to you, Vero.
3: Good morning, man of God.
0: Are you well?
3: I'm good, and yourself?
0: Okay. I believe I'm well, too. May God bless me to wake up this morning. I'm so blessed.
3: Amen.
0: Mm-hmm. How can we help you? And where are you calling from?
3: I'm from South Africa.
0: Oh, also South Africa, okay. How can we help you?
3: Also, like Tepiso, I've been applying and nothing has worked out, and in that situation I also, like, my relationship with God also changed because of the situation that I was going through.
0: What kind of a situation that makes you to be far away from God?
3: Like when things are not going well and I just felt like everything that I'm doing, maybe it's for nothing.
0: In other words, you start to doubt God, to say God cannot hear you?
3: Yes, and I started like trying other alternatives.
0: So you were double-minded. Do you have a Bible with you?
3: Yes, I do.
0: Okay. May you open James chapter 4, verse 8. Tepiso, are you ready?
1: So you said Proverbs chapter 3?
0: Verse 5 and 6.
1: Okay.
0: Okay, let's go back to Veronica. Veronica, she's still going to look for the Bible. Veronica, she's still going to look for Bible, and also Tepiso, they are also going back to their own Bible. Okay, let's see. Let's hear what is water. Guys, are you reading from... You guys, you don't have a Bible. You don't have a Bible. You've got phones. You don't have a Bible. You just have a phone. Guys, Tepiso, you are reading from your phone.
1: Yeah, I have Bible for my forces, sort of language. And
0: doesn't matter.
1: English one
0: doesn't matter.
1: Is in the Bible.
0: Doesn't matter.
1: Yeah.
0: You can just read that one. Read.
1: Okay. Jesus.
0: Veronica, she's also not ready yet. She's still going to look for her own Bible. She has to take a transport to go to fetch the Bible. Okay. Okay, so we have to wait by the bus station. Veronica, are you back?
3: Yes, I'm back.
0: You took the bus to go to fetch your Bible. Tsepiso, let's go. You're ready. Anyone who's ready, guys, let's get on. Both of them, they are not ready. Tsepiso, let's go. Veronica, let's go. Believe you me. No one who's ready. You see, to be far from God, it's not a good thing. That's not a good thing. Believe you me, to be far from God, it's not a good idea. Right now, I'm struggling to get a hold of Tsepiso. I'm struggling to get a hold of Veronica. They are all online, but no one who's ready. They came at the same time. Check this one. Veronica, are you ready?
3: Yes, I am.
0: May you please read. Tsepiso, are you ready? Veronica, she's back. Veronica, please start to read. Guys, what's happening? Tsepiso, are you ready? Veronica, she's not ready. Tsepiso, are you ready?
1: Yes, sir.
0: May you read, please, yes, guys. Man. Can you read? Let's see.
1: You said verse 4-5. Ikanye morena ka pelo yohle, mme o se kaege ka tlhaloganyo ya gago. Mogopole mo ditseleng tsotlhe tsa gago, mme ene o tla o siamisetsa ditsela tsa gago. It's in Sotho language.
0: Yes. Now, did you understand that one?
1: Yes, sir.
0: And this is what you should be. This is what you should be doing, Veronica.
1: Yes.
0: Okay, Veronica, she's still not ready yet. Tsepiso, this is what God wants you to do. Okay.
1: Yes, ma'am.
0: This is
1: yes,
0: what God wants you to do. Tsepiso, you can now go to Jeremiah chapter 29, verse 11.
1: Jeremiah chapter 29,
0: verse 11.
1: Okay,
0: 1 point from Tsepiso, 0 point from
1: Veronica.
0: Veronica, carry on.
1: Can I proceed?
0: Yeah, are you ready?
1: Yes.
0: Yes, please carry on.
1: Gonne ke itse megopolo e ke gopolang ka yona, ke megopolo ya kagiso e seng ya bosula.
0: Beautiful.
1: I know.
0: Amen. Now, this is what you must know, that to say God has plans for you. Okay?
1: Yes, my Lord.
0: Yeah, God has plans for you. You might see things failing, but it's not all about that. It's all about God. God is the one who's busy with you, is the one who cares about you. Okay, now
1: yes,
0: may you go to Psalms 91 verse 14 and 15. Psalms 91. Veronica, she's gone.
1: 91 verse.
0: Verse 14 and 15.
1: Ke tla mo pholosa ka nkgomaretse ka lorato. Ke tla mo sireletsa go nne o itse leina la me.
0: Beautiful.
1: Ke tla rampitsa ke mutlwe. Yes. Amen.
0: Amen. Beautiful. So now, this is what you...
1: If he calls me...
0: No, don't worry.
1: Okay.
0: I know what the scripture says. So it is very important for you to remember that, to say, God... If you love him, he will save you. Okay? If you do acknowledge his name, he will protect you. Right?
1: Amen.
0: Yeah, so never thought to say things are bad. God is still busy preparing something good for you. Okay.
1: Amen.
0: Yeah, he's still busy preparing something good for you, and he will be there for you. Never ever lose hope.
1: Amen.
0: Never lose the hope, because once you start to lose the hope, he will also going to lose the hope from you. Okay.
1: Amen.
0: So God is always there, and he's the one who will always going to take care of you. In everything you do, he will be there for you. Okay.
1: Amen.
0: So what you have to do, stick on reading the Bible and trust him. Trust him, he will do everything good for you. Okay.
1: Amen.
0: Okay. May God bless you, sir. Stay blessed, eh?
1: Amen. Thank you so much.
0: Amen. Amen. Amen. This is one of the most important things at 011 Radio, and 44 after 7 o'clock right down here. And we do need to believe and trust the Lord. We definitely have to believe and trust the Lord. Nothing else that we can do without believing or trusting the Lord. We must always remember the Lord in everything we do. We must always remember the Lord in everything we do. He is the one who cares about us. He is the one who needs us closer. We must be close to him. All right? We must be close to him. No name. I don't see. Anonymous, greetings to you. Give us your name and tell us from where are you calling from.
2: Mommy.
0: Are you well?
2: Mangulan Trias.
0: What is your name and where are you calling from?
2: My name is Andreas.
0: Andreas from where?
2: From Namibia.
0: From where?
2: From Namibia.
0: Namibia. Okay, how can we help you?
2: Yeah.
0: Ukhane nmu yo.
2: Kurbejo menyo.
0: Lekka.
2: Yeah.
0: Okay. How can we help you? Nakni sakne kaman khoi mot Afrikaans. That's moi. Okay, it's not there, it's gone. All right, this is one of the most important things that we need to know, that God needs us to take care of him, and God wants us to always remember him, because there is nothing that we can do without God. God wants us to remember him in everything. As you had Proverbs chapter 3 verse 5 and 6, it says, remember the Lord in everything you do. Remember the Lord in everything you do. And the Proverbs chapter 3 verse 5, it says, put trust into the Lord. Okay, put trust into the Lord. So that's the most important thing that we do need. We do need that, and we must able to remember that, to say God wants us to make sure to say, in everything we do right on here, it must come from God. Okay, there are many people who are saying, God, he cannot hear. God, he cannot see. Oh, that's is the error. That's error. So God can hear and God can also see you. Okay. So yeah, this is one of the most important things that we need to go here. And I'd love to take anything from Jimmy. Okay, let's see if we can able to get that. Anything from Jimmy. So Jimmy Socket, he will be giving us the last song, then we can able to go straight away.

The other day, I saw over television a young man who had played in some 67 movies, if I remember the number correctly, some of the biggest extravaganzas of Hollywood. He was sitting on the curb with his face bloated, his eyes bleeding. Alcohol had totally destroyed him. The man asked him, he said, "Do you think you can beat this thing?" It was obvious from looking at him that he was in the last stages of alcoholism. He was dying, in other words. "Do you think you can beat this?" And I'll never forget those haunting eyes looked up at that man. And he said, "I'm going to try. I'm going to try. But he can't beat it without Jesus Christ. It's not possible." I want you to sing that chorus, "Yes, I Know." Sing it twice. The first time without music, ad lib. Can you do that? Praise God. The second one in with music.

0: Beautiful song that comes from Jimmy Circuit. He gave us that's If I Know Anything About Christ Jesus. That's the most important thing that we got from today here in 011 Radio. We are together. We must able to see what we can able to do right on here. 57 after 7 o'clock right on here in 011 Radio. We are doing this. Because of you, there is nothing that we can do without you. Today, we are together. And as I did promise you to say, now around about 8 o'clock, that will be the time when we'll be getting our pastor, Pastor Johnny, who will be coming in and give us the most important song. Song per se, but sharing the word. Well. Okay, you can imagine if giving us the song. He will be sharing the word with us. Okay. He will be sharing the word with us. Yes. Yes, we are here because of you. Nothing much that we can do without you. It is now important for us to remember the Lord in everything we do in this one. Here today, we're still going to say you are the best person who'll be listening to 011 Radio right in this moment. So we want you to be part of us, as we promised to say, nothing we can do without Jesus Christ. That's only Jesus Christ who can able to lead us in everything. So first of all, you must able to remember him. He will be the one who's going to make things to happen in your life. Okay. Because of him, because of you, everything is going to be ready. So may the Lord bless each and every single person who will be together with us. Pastor Loando Jali, he is the one who's going to make sure to say he give us the most important word. Let's just put him ready. I think he will be ready just now. He's been ready since this morning. I believe that. I don't know if I do manage to pronounce this word nicely. Loando. It's so difficult. But hey, I'm getting there. She's saying Miss Jolly, Pastor Jolly. He's going to give us the most important word. Okay. Now, for me to do this, it's all about making sure to say everything has to be ready, and he is ready for me. May the Lord bless our pastor, and he is the one coming from South Africa in Soweto. He will be giving us the word for today. Pastor, good morning to you. This is 011 Radio. May the Lord bless you. Hi, Pastor.
1: And your listeners. Amen.
0: Amen. Okay, now we can hear you now. Now you sound loud and clear. May the Lord bless Amen. You. And who's Pastor from which country? I know you're coming from South Africa in Soweto. That was beautiful. I know it's a surprise. It's a surprise to you. My word.
1: Hallelujah.
0: Amen. You're more than welcome, sir.
1: No, thank you so much, Prophet. Thank you for the opportunity. Yeah. My name is Loando Charlie, from South Africa, yeah. Soweto. I'm based in Midlands, at the church in Dobsonville Fort High School. Amen.
0: Amen.
1: That's where we fellowship every Sunday from 10:30 until 1:30.
0: Oh, yeah.
1: Yes. The Lord has called me into the prophetic ministry.
0: Oh,
1: so
0: wow.
1: I'm leading you. The name of our church is Unity Church of God. Amen.
0: Amen.
1: Hallelujah.
0: Hallelujah. You're more than welcome in 011 Radio.
1: Amen. Thank you so much for having me once again, Prophet.
0: Amen.
1: I have a word of encouragement or a message of hope for the listeners of 011 today. Hallelujah.
0: Hallelujah.
1: Amen. let's pray before I share the word of the Lord even right now.
0: Yes.
1: Heavenly Father, in the mighty name of our Lord and Savior Jesus Christ, mighty God, we give thanks, we give praise, we give glory unto your holy name. Father, thank you for this opportunity that you have given unto us, mighty God, to share your word, to hear your word today, what you are saying to us in this hour, Heavenly Father, in the mighty name of our Lord and Savior Jesus Christ. Mighty God, we give thanks and praise unto you, for we shall not live by bread alone, but by every word that proceeded from your mouth. In Jesus' mighty name we pray. Amen.
0: Amen. Amen.
1: Amen. Amen. Thank you. All right. Thank you, Prophet. The title of my message is God is not bound by time. God is not bound by time. God exists in the realm of measureless time. So this we call it eternity. You may wonder why God was looking for Adam. In the book of Genesis chapter 3, verse 8 and 9, let me read it. I have it with me in the King James Version, and it reads as follows. And they heard the voice of the Lord walking in the garden in the cool of the day, and Adam and his wife hid themselves from the presence of the Lord among the trees of the garden. And the Lord God called unto Adam and said unto him, where art thou? If God is all-knowing, if God is all-present, why would God then seek for a man?
0: Yes.
1: It is because of Adam moved from the eternity realm and he stepped into Chronos time.
0: Come on.
1: So that is why God was looking for this man called Adam and Eve. So there are three terms that describe times, or the three in Greek. We have what we call the Chronos time, we have what we call the Kairos time, and we have what we call Aeon time. So God, when he created man, he created him to be like him, to operate in eternity. So before the fall of Adam, he had where things were not coming into an end to him. So his body had a perfect body as well. So his body was free from sicknesses. His body was free from illnesses. So that is why today I'm bringing this message to you, to say that God is not bound by time nor by space. Let me continue with my message. There are three Greek words for time, as I have said earlier on, that the first one is Chronos. This time, it's a measurable time. We are talking, when you talk about Chronos, we are talking about time such as your hours, your days, your years. And I remember a story of a man in the book of John chapter 5. This man was sitting there for such a long time. We say he was calculating the Chronos time, 38 years.
0: Yes.
1: And God, maybe you are sitting there, you are depressed this day because of your feeling that this illness has been a while. So God is not bound by time. There's a woman with the issue of blood. This woman had this issue of blood for 12 years, but within a minute, God healed him. By through her faith, she managed to download a healing. What took years for her, when she encountered with the Lord healed her within just a space of a short space of time. That's what we call a Chronos time as well. So Chronos time, it means a season, an appointed time. It is a season during which God communicates and interacts with people. You may be sitting right there, right now saying that you don't have any opportunity, let me tell you that your Chronos time is here. Your moment is here. Your season of visitation from the Lord, it is here right now. There is a time I'm announcing to you right now, listener of 011, that there is a time appointed for you. There is a time for God where God will visit you, where God will visit your finances, where God will visit your home, where God will visit your health. There is a visitation time from the Lord, which we call the Chronos time. This man in the book of John chapter 5, he was sitting there at the pool of Bethesda for 38 years, waiting for someone to push him or to put him into the waters when the angel of the Lord stirs the waters. But the Chronos time now has arrived. When Jesus stepped into the pool of Bethesda, he entered through the ship gate. Let me not go there for today. But his moment, this man did not realize that it was his Kairos moment right now. The waiting period was over because God has visited him. The Lord will visit you today. The Lord will change your situation because God has a time. There's what we call the Chronos time, where God will come and visit you. You may be waiting for years and years and years. I'm saying to you right now, it is your time for you. It is time for you to arise. Maybe you are despised, but it is your time. It is time for you that you arise. Shine for the Lord, for the glory of the Lord is upon you. Arise, even when people have not taken you serious. It is for you, it is your time right now to arise. Arise, even when you don't have experience. Start that business because it is time for you to arise. Arise, for this is your moment. Lastly, we have what we call in your time, eternity. It functions in association with God. Whatever that God does, it is for eternity. God does not have a past. God does not have a future. your future, it is the present time to God. 2028, it is not the future to God, but it is the present time. So God, he does everything from the beginning to the end. There's nothing in this universe, my prophet,
0: amen,
1: that happens without that happens, that takes God by surprise.
0: Oh yes.
1: In the book of Revelation, Hebrews chapter 13, verse number 8. Mm-hmm. I don't know if I'm rushing.
0: Okay.
1: It says that God does not change. He is the same yesterday, today, and forevermore. I remember when Moses wanted to know the identity of God in the book of Exodus, and God introduces himself with a name that is not bound by time, and he says that I am that I am. Even this time, God is saying to you, listener of 011, is saying

0: long prophet. I don't know what to be long. And lastly, in the book of when I think about the story of Moses, it brings me into this reality that God is not bound by time. When Moses saw a burning bush, and this burning bush, there's something that was amazing because God has stepped into that place. And when God steps into a place, that place becomes a timeless zone. When that bush was burning and the fire could not consume it, it was because God has stepped into that place. When God has stepped into your time, into your life, don't limit God. And say, Woody, this thing has been taking so much time. Remember that God is not bound by time. This experience of Moses in the wilderness, where a tree was covered with flames without burning, it provides another evidence that God is not bound by time. So when God occupies your life becomes a timeless dimension. Here we see that Moses stepped outside of the natural time. Moses, he stepped outside of the Chronos time. Moses, and he stepped into eternity time. I'm declaring that as I'm speaking the word of God, you are entering into a eternity time where good things will never end into your life. If you believe that, it will happen to you in the name of our Lord and Savior Jesus Christ. And when Moses, and when God saw that Moses had moved into a timeless time, God spoke to him. When you step into the realm of God, move from the Chronos time. Because when you are operating in Chronos time, you will feel depressed. You will feel like God is not moving in your life. But you need to step into the timeless dimension. When you step into the timeless dimension, you'll begin to hear the voice of the Lord. God will begin to communicate with you. God will bring revelations to you. God will bring ideas to you. God will bring solutions to you. So when God observed that Moses had moved into a timeless ground, the voice of the Lord asked him to remove his shoes. Remove whatever limitations that you have from God. Remove right now. God was saying to him, don't come to me with the systems of this world, because I'm not bound by time. Don't come before the Lord with the systems of this world. In this time, we are always looking at the time and saying, things have passed me, but God can do anything. All the miracles that Jesus performed, they show that God is not bound by time. You look at all the miracles, prophet, that Jesus performed. It's an evidence that God is not bound by time. Look at the life of Abraham. We see that when Abraham had a child, it's an evidence that God is not bound by time. Let me end here, my prophet. I know that I still have more time, but this is what the Lord has laid in my heart today to share with the listeners, that God is not bound by time. Your current moment is here. God will visit you. And when you step into eternity time, God will speak to you. God will visit you. You will hear the voice of the Lord and not be led by the voice of circumstances or the voice of friends, but you hear the voice of the Lord. God bless you, prophet. Thank you so much.
1: Pastor, may God bless you. Listen to this one. You touch something right down here. You say, Yes. You listen to God's voice. When you go to Hebrew chapter

0: chapter 4, verse 7. And yes, the Bible says something there. It says, when you hear God's voice today,
1: hallelujah,
0: when you hear God's voice today, do not be stubborn.
1: Yes.
0: Do not be stubborn. So there are people who are hearing the voice of the Lord today who's not supposed to be stubborn.
1: Hallelujah.
0: Because it is very important for us to listen to God's voice.
1: We must listen
0: to God's voice. Without God's voice, there is nothing that we can do. We are going to lose the direction. So the important thing that we should do is to listen to God's voice.
1: Hallelujah.
0: Because the God's voice is our GPS.
1: Hallelujah.
0: God's voice is our direction.
1: Yes.
0: Without direction, you cannot reach your destiny.
1: Yes. You know, in addition to that, my prophet,
0: yes, sir,
1: God was saying to him, Adam, who told you
0: to say you're naked?
1: You are naked? So there's another voice that you are hearing. There's another voice that is speaking to you. And that voice is not from you.
0: You are hearing
1: my voice. Now you are hearing other voices. Who's speaking to you, Adam? Who's speaking to you, listeners of
0: you remind me something. You remind me something, Pastor, when you say that. Whom did you listen to? Because when you go to Jeremiah chapter 14, verse 14, let's just open it. Just read that one, my Pastor. Read Jeremiah chapter 14, verse 14 for me, please. Let's hear, when we're still talking about the voice, there are some prophets who did not listen to God's voice. They don't know where do they find this voice.
1: Jeremiah 14 verse 14. Then the Lord said unto me, the prophets prophesy lies in my name. I send them not, neither have I commanded them.
0: That tells you to say they did not listen to God's voice. They did not listen to God's voice. We don't know where do they find the voice. Whom did they listen to? Because the God says, no one I spoke to. They are just prophesying in my name.
1: My name.
0: They were not prophesying, but they were prophesying in my name.
1: So it means
0: there was a voice that they got from somewhere. We don't even know where did they find the voice. But God says, they did not talk to me. I never spoke to them. I never ordered them.
1: Yes.
0: So that tells us to say they got a wrong voice. And they are claiming, to say they are using God's voice.
1: I hear you.
0: Which is something that is still happening even in this moment. There are so many people who are not listening to God and who are prophesying. Instead to prophesy, they are prophesying, and people, they love where people are prophesying. They don't want to go where people are prophesying. Come on. They need to listen to God's voice.
1: You need to listen to God's voice. And

0: listen to his voice. It reminds me on Isaiah chapter 30 verse 21 when the Bible says you are going to hear the voice coming behind you says here's the way, whether you turn to the right, when you turn to the left, but you are going to see the way, here's the way, follow it. And that tells us to say we must definitely listen to the voice of the Lord. And children of the Most High God, today it is very important for you to remember that, to say you must listen to God's voice. Never be stubborn. Do not harden your heart, because it is very important for each and every single person all over the world to remember that God's voice is very important. Nobody who's supposed to sit and stay there without listening to God's voice. All of us, as we are listening to God's voice today, we will be doing the good things, because this is what God wants us to do. This morning, we want to listen to God's voice. Let us not be stubborn. Let us not harden our heart when we're supposed to listen to voice that comes from the Lord. Lord might able to say something to you, and if you harden your heart, you might lose the direction. For you to not lose the direction, you must pay attention and listen to the Lord's voice, because it is very important for you to listen to God's voice today, not tomorrow. God says, listen to the voice today. When you hear the voice today, please make sure to say you go to church. When you are there in the church, there are people who leave their homes and go into the church just to sleep. Oh my word. You are going to church just to sleep. Make sure to say when you go to church, you go to church and you come back with the voice of the Lord. It says, the voice of the Lord spoke to me, says. You know, when you came back, you must able to give us that, and making sure to say you come back with us and tell us to say how important it was, the voice of the Lord, because God gave us the most important thing that we did. We need to know. Let us just pray for what the pastor was sharing with us now. Heavenly Father, we thank you for the most important, the word that we got from the pastor, and we really appreciate it. We do humble ourselves before you, Lord Father, as we did invite you this morning when we start here, to say, God, you got to be together with us. Make us to disappear, then you will be appearing. In my name of Jesus Christ, Father, we thank you, Lord. In the name of the Most High God, we pray. Amen. Thank you, Jesus. The children of the Most High God, we still right on here in 011 Radio, and I'm live in TikTok. You can able to join us in TikTok, or you can able to join us in 011 Radio. You can able to just go to Google and say 011 Radio. That's where you are going to find us right on here. And it is time, 28 after 8 o'clock, right on here in 011 Radio. We are together with you till 9 o'clock. Don't be away from here. You just have to be close to us, then we can take you straight away there. And this is now time for us to making sure to say we really appreciate the most important word that we did manage to find from our pastor, who took us from zero to hero where we are right now. It is what it is, and we really thank God for that. Let us just take us joy celebration with Gatapelo. Gatapelo is one of the songs that we are going to have today. May the Lord bless each and every single person who we're listening for 011 Radio since this morning up to this moment. We will be together till 9 o'clock. My name is Prophet Flash.
1: Le fatse holy bima.

0: That's the most important and beautiful song that we got from Joy's Celebration. Wow. It is what it is today. We are here and we believe that to say with the prayer we can go anywhere. With the prayer we can go anywhere. So today we thank God we did manage to have the word, so we are ready to go anywhere because there is nothing that we can do without a prayer. So with the prayer we have traveled and we managed to reach some different places. We've been in many places because of the prayer. So today we are going to be with you, and it is time for now to see who we can able to give them the prayers. There are people who says, Prophet, you might able to give us the prayer, and we are ready to give you the prayer if you do need the prayer. Come on, let's do that. This is the morning whereby we can able to do that. And 8:34 right down here in 011 Radio. That's where we do our thing. You are more than welcome, as if it's your it's your first time being here and it's your first time listening to 011 Radio. You are more than welcome. Every Sunday we are here, so may you please be so kind and join us, be together with us. And let me see if I can able to find one friend of mine. He's always there. They're always giving us the powerful thing that we need. Okay, so for now we can able to do this. Okay, we can do that. Then we can find them. We can find people who are listening to 011 Radio. You are there, and make sure to say you will be together with us. You can able to make things to happen from here. Okay, people, they are there. Okay, let me see if I can able to find one of our pastor who can able to share the word with us this morning again, because we still have enough time to share the word. Sunday is the day where we can able to share the word. The Sunday is the day where we share the word of God. Without the word of God, there is nothing that we can do. Because of its prayer. A prayer, it makes us to travel any places, anywhere that's a door that is closed. We believe and we trust to say there must be a key, and the key in life is a prayer. Without a prayer, there is nothing that you can do. You cannot open any door without a prayer. So with the prayer you can able to manage to open a door. Okay, let's see if I can able to find a friend of mine from Australia, William. He can able to give us the most important word today. Okay, let me see if I can able to go back to William, and William, he can give us the word and share the word for today. Willie, may the Lord be with you in the mighty name of Jesus Christ, and there is nothing that we can do without God, believe you me. Amen.
1: We should pray and pray for our country, South Africa. I'm just reading the sad news.
0: Oh, yes.
1: That is just on social media now. As Christians, as children of God, yes. Everyone listening 011 and everyone in South Africa and across the continent. Mm-hmm. This is the time the service of today should be dedicated for peace.
0: Oh, yes.
1: And
0: yes.
1: Also for true reconciliation and true love. Mm. What is happening in the country is destroying the image across the world. Yeah. I received the news through my principal, and an Australian person saying, look what's happening in your great country. What is it happening? When 27 people are massacred in short period of time. This is not the true rainbow nation. This is not a reflection of our country. Yep. May the Lord be with our country, be with people, and may the soul of the departed rest in peace. God love this country. Love all of us. As you are calling, I was just reading the Bible, and I can see that we have prayed constantly. Yep. And I know the justice system, the police are going to get these people who are behind destabilizing South Africa.
0: Definitely.
1: Without God, nothing is possible. God is the way. God is the answer. Thank you, man of God. Thank you, prophet. Thank you, South Africans. Thank you, great listeners. I know there are people in Singapore who are listening, in China, in New Zealand, here in Australia. This program is going much far by fire, by force, in the name of Jesus Christ.
0: Hallelujah. Hallelujah. Oh, wow. Thank you so much, Nonsense Willie, man. You know, without you, my brother, I'm telling you. So we did manage to reach some places, and we really thank God to keep us safe, you and your family that side. May the Lord be with you guys.
1: Thank you, man of God. Thank you so much. Thank you so much.
0: Hallelujah.
1: Hallelujah.
0: Hallelujah. That was Willie from Australia. We really appreciate it. May the Lord bless William. He gave us all update. He's always there for 011 Radio. May the Lord bless his man. And we're still saying thank you for so many people in the different countries. And we do believe that, say, there are some countries where they are still listening to us from the different places. They are there. And the China people, I do have my sister that side, and she will be ready. And soon, let's see. Well, if we can able to go to check if she's ready, sister, to me, if she's ready that side. But I'll send William to go to check, and I'll send William to check and tell her to say, I'm busy looking for her right now here.
1: Hallelujah.
0: Yes.
1: Call her now.
0: Okay. God bless you. Thank you. May God bless you. And it is now important for us to go back to China and see if we do have our family that side, man. We do have our families that side. We can able to get a hold of them, and they are ready for us everywhere they go. And believe you me, 011 Radio is all over. Whether you love to listen it or you don't, you will listen to it. Even you cannot say, I don't want to listen to it, but they're gonna tell you about it. 011 Radio on Sunday morning, it goes everywhere. Right now, as I'm talking to you, let's see if I can go, because I want to go back to let's see if I can find him before I can announce to say where I am right now. But I'm still going to check in DRC if I can able to manage to have from Michael. Then we still can be back right on here. And while we're still waiting for smart people from different countries, and we will know that. We are here to update you in everything that we do need. You might need something and you will able to get it. Okay? You are going to able to get that. And okay, though, it's no problem. I did not find Mike, but anyway, it's okay. We saying this is 8:42 South African clock. We thank God it is what it is right on here, and we going to see if we can able to find smart people around here. And I like this one. I just like it. You are in the 011 Radio this morning. May the Lord bless each and every single person. We are here and making sure to say everything goes smoothly. Felicia, okay. If I do have Felicia, okay, let's see. Felicia, she would love to speak to us this morning. If okay, let me see if I can able to go back to me. Let's see if I can find her. Willie, you will come back and let me know what is really happening because of you. Believe you me, we still have them. We still have people all over the world. Pastor Rando Jali, he was being listened by people from Australia, Germany, Italy, and Brazil, in UK, California. They were there. They were listening to you. They said, thank you so much. They say, thank you so much for the wonderful word. Okay. Also, within DRC, they say, yes, thank you so much. We were listening and we really appreciate it. Thank you for the wonderful word. Wow. This is beautiful thing that we really like it to get here. And, thank you, Pastor Londo. It was really wonderful day. This morning you open this morning with the prayers and with the wonderful word, and we still say may God be with you, you and your family and the church members also that side. Yeah, this is one of the most important thing that we do right down here. And I know there are some people in different places that I might able to get a hold of them. Let's see. If I can able to get that. Okay. Yo, we still right down here. Okay, we're making things to happen. Alright, let's see if I can able to get. It is what it is. It is what it is this morning. And let's see if we can able to manage to get a friend of mine from that place in China. And I believe I got that. My dear friend, my pastor, good morning to you. And how are you?
2: Good morning. We are conquering. We all conquer in the side.
0: Oh, wow.
2: Yes.
0: Wow. Which side are you? Tell us, my listeners, to say, where are you?
2: Hi, everyone. I am Widumela, and I'm originally from South Africa, from the East Rand side of Gauteng, in Springs, to be exact. I'm a child of God who lives and has been working in Beijing, China.
0: In Beijing?
2: We love it here.
0: Okay. Say hi in Beijing language. Please speak to us. Although we cannot understand it.
2: I'm sorry, I didn't get that.
0: Although we cannot even hear you, but say hi to us in China, please.
2: Oh, ni hao. This is morning, we say. We say 早上好. Good morning. That's good morning. 早上好. Can you try it?
0: Please don't make me to try that one. Don't make me to try it. I love to try it, but hey, it's like I'll be saying something. Okay, try it on one more. Say it one more. Say one more.
2: Dao Chang Hao. Yeah, you're close. Not bad at all.
0: Wow, thank you so much, my darling. And tell us more about the weather that side. How's the weather? And then you can able to share something with us.
2: Okay, currently it's a little bit humid because it's mid-August. It's mid-August weather. Mm. We are heading to winter and we're saying goodbye, to the sun. Mm. So, it's really good.
0: Yeah.
2: But one thing about the weather this side is that when it's hot, like it's extremely oven hot, even the cold weather, it's like freezing cold. You need like thermal clothes, you know, those kind of things.
0: Yeah.
2: Yeah, but we're good. We're good. The weather is really good.
0: Wow. Thank you so much. That's beautiful. And do you have a word that you can share with us for today?
2: All right. I have the word from Romans 10. Let me try to open my Bible.
0: Oh, yeah. Okay. Okay.
2: Just hang on.
0: Okay. Oh, yeah. That's a 011 radio for you. Believe you me. We are all over. All over. We are right in Beijing right now as I talk to you. Okay? Get ready. You are there.
2: Just a moment.
0: Okay. That's okay. Alright. Let's see. We can able to manage to get many people in many countries. It is now important for us to know that, to say everything is possible in this world. God is still with us and God give us chance to be here. But hey, it is now time for us to making sure to say everything has to be the way it is. Okay, we are in 011 Radio and we are live in TikTok. If you love to join us, you can able to join us in TikTok and you can also join us in 011 Radio. That's where we are. May the Lord bless each and every single person right on here. Okay, let's just see that. Alright. It is good.
2: Amen.
0: Hallelujah.
2: Amen.
0: Amen.
2: And amen.
0: Mm-hmm.
2: I had a very, like, my favorite verse that I really like, that I live by on a daily basis. But now the Lord is leading me to Romans 10, verse 17.
0: Oh, yes.
2: And it reads, "So then faith comes from hearing the message, and message comes through preaching Christ." Amen.
0: Amen.
2: Amen. Whoever that's listening today, whether you are in a bad situation and you feel like God is not on your side and you feel like it's really dire, I want to say to you, faith comes from hearing. As you're listening to this word today, I want to minister salvation to you. I want to minister healing to anyone who's sick. I want to minister the word of freedom from the living God. And as you're hearing the word, may your faith be stirred up in the name of Jesus Christ. Because faith comes from hearing the message. And we are here to preach about the word of the living Christ. And as speak, even God, your healing, salvation, freedom is coming in mighty name. And there is nothing that you can access as God without having faith. And the question is, faith, what is faith? Faith is being faith that things are happening, even if you're not in a good situation, but things will happen to you. As a word commitment key, only put it in your mouth. You need to open your mouth and speak in that situation. So be blessed and blessed. Thank you for my perfect flesh, for the opportunity.
0: You
2: bless me and lost. Let's keep changing the word of God.
0: May the Lord bless you, my dear sister. Although now it was like a little bit more bad, the line it was a little bit more bad for now, but hey, that's the most important thing. Thank you so much, and thank you for your time. We know you guys, you are quite busy that side, but hey, you have done a wonderful job, and we really appreciate it. May God bless you and your family too, that side.
2: Thank you so much.
0: Okay. Amen. Yes. Amen. Amen. Thank you.
2: Thank you. Stay blessed.
0: Stay blessed. Ciao. And yes, that was Butimelo from Beijing. We were straight away in Beijing. We were speaking to her and we really love it. 011 Radio, you cannot touch it. You cannot do anything with the 011 Radio. Believe you me, we are everywhere. Everywhere. And we about to go to Jamaica. We are about to go to Jamaica. We are there. Believe you me, we're gonna take you everywhere. Everywhere. So from today, you know that to say we are here. 53 after 8 o'clock right down here in 011 Radio, the Pulse of Josie. This is what we need. Thank you for getting the good message from our sister Bitumelo from that side in Beijing. We really appreciate it. May the Lord be with them that side. And the weather and things are happening in the South Africa here. May God be with us in this country, and may the Lord protect our brothers and sisters and our mothers. They must be protected, because there's nothing that we can do without that. So as we are now saying, we are reaching straight away and facing to 9 o'clock. After 9 o'clock, we will be now depart straight away in 9 o'clock, and we will see you next week Sunday again. Be with us, and then there will be some other service that we are going to host right now after this one. Why? Because after here, we will going straight, and we do believe to say there are people who are already in the church. They are already there, and some people, they are back from church already. Especially people from Australia, they're already back from the church. And yes, as we are here, and the DRC people also here, they are also saying, okay, we are there. It says, malam, malam, malam, malam, papa, malam, papa. Okay. Merci. Okay, this is the most important thing. Hey, believe you me, very soon I'll be getting China. I'll be speaking Chinese. Don't worry. As long as Sister Bitumelo, she's still that side, she will able to help us with the language. And we did manage to get the whole of the weather in the different places and the different countries. Now we know. Okay. What we could do right now is just to go back to the music, because that's the only thing that we can do. Without that, nothing that we can do. All right, let's just go back to old school. We're gonna go back to old school, a gospel, and see if we can able to manage to get a hold of this one. You are there, and you are still being together with us right here until 9 o'clock. My name is Prophet Flash, right on here in 011 Radio.

That's Gerald Elstron, slow motion. I like it when you do it, baby. Blessed love, maximum respect in all.

aspect on this whole Sunday, first week of the week. And then the other song that is going to enter is going to be Michael Jackson, Lady in My Life. Blessed love, maximum respect in all aspects. We're still with Mam Tembi and Rastira in this dispensation. If you want to link up with us, don't be jealous of yourself. It's still 075-132-9986. 075-132-9986. 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

0: Greetings once again, it's 011, the Pulse of Josie. We gave you Gerald Astol, Slow Motion. I like it when you do it, baby. Deborah Lewis, Very Special. Michael Jackson, Lady in My Life. Hey, Standwa Sam. Dorothy Moore, Angel of the Morning. And then Manje Sukubambange, I Want to Know What Love Is. Foreigner.
1: Hi. This morning, we are blessed to be with you. We love you so much. Please join us at 075-132-9986. We must share. We must talk to us so that we must share. What can we do to fix our lives and us, somebody's life, and the youth? 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Ngoba most of them they've got children. It doesn't mean they don't have children. They've got children, they left their children alone in the house. At 6 o'clock they are already drunk. This is disgrace. It's not right. We don't know what to do to them and to tell them how to behave, how to love yourself, how to be yourself for your future. You're not doing for me. You're not doing for somebody else. You are doing it for yourself, for your future. To be a mother to your children so that the your children must respect you. Imagine you left the children alone at her in the house and you are there drinking, drunk, 6 o'clock in the morning, so early in the morning. It's a shame to us Africans. We don't know what is happening with our children. We really don't know. We even pray for them, but it seems like our prayer that it's not heard by God, really. I feel so shame when I see them drunk like this so early in the morning. And they left the children alone in the house. Please, ladies, just take care of yourself, because really, we don't want, always we must bury young ladies. It's a shame. Rastiro.
0: Yeah, Mom Tembi Nyaguzo, Mom. The stage is sebaphatha different. That's what I can say. And gule stage is ebaguso. The only people whom will make them repent or aphume guso yibo. It's them who are going to take that decision. Thina singakhuluma senzeni. Hayi, abalaleli. Babheke into yabo. So what I'm thinking ukuthi bona in their time, because why I'm saying this, there was this rude boys that I know. Manje bebalimala bayenzani in whatever that they were doing. So I sat down with them, I'm telling. And then they said to me, "Eish, it's bad. Thina sibona ukuthi ngcono sifocus ngoba sisurvivile ukuthi sife." So ngibone ukuthi hayi le nto yokujaha nani ayisebenzi. So the only way ukuthi ukwazi ukukhonka uprosper kusimple nje ukuthi wena uziphathe kahle.
1: But where are our leaders of tomorrow if it's like this?
0: Hence I'm saying,
1: they behave like this, especially
0: hence I'm saying, Mam Tembi, it's up to an individual. Self-discipline, self-introspection, it's personal.
1: Yeah, yes, I understand you that you say it is personal. But what is the solution to solve this?
0: All these things and everything, they call it space and time. All these things are known by the Creator. Me and you, we will have our speculation and saying this and that and that. But at the end of the day, I think the solution is the Creator over creating. Yes, this is what we'll see. Yes, this was hater. Yes, those are some of the things that even us when we were young, they used to, our parents were complaining us. But as time goes by, we managed to repent and change.
1: But we can't wait for them to be older to repent, because really, what
0: in the scripture, ngithi mamthembi ithi, where there's a will, there's a way.
1: I'm worried about their kids.
0: Yes.
1: Because they left their kids alone.
0: It's like that.
1: Kids. That is why early in the morning you can find a two-year-old on the street, a three-year-old on the street. When you ask them, where is your parent? No, my mom didn't come home last night.
0: Yeah, that's why it, Mom Tembi, where there's a will, there's a way. It's all about, it's personal. And that a person must take that decision and make it a point to go to and it changes. I want to know what love is. Let's hear this tune.

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0: Greetings once again at 011 The Pulse of Josie. I tell you, I'd die without you. Ah, this tune, PM Dawn. I don't want to talk too much about it because Richard Marx, Endless Summer Night, Blessed Love, Billy Ocean, how can we forget him when he said the color of love? You know, in his time, he was so relevant, and he's still relevant even in this time. Give tongues and praises. No, Mam Tembila is crying about these sisters that they are leaving their children always, and then born by a harm, by HIV, so that they are affected externally, not internally, because if they were affected internally, they were always going to take care of their youth. But in this time, we hope that it will come to their senses that they do good, you know. Blessed Love, Mam Tembi.
1: Yo, I yes la matulula ankumbuza inkatini stise kwakumnand.
0: Blessed.
1: It was, you know what? Music is something that revives you.
0: Music is healing.
1: It's a healer and it revives you.
0: And there's a song for everything.
1: Yes, their songs, they mean everything.
0: Yes.
1: That I'll be with you forever. I so wish people who are married, they just got married forever.
0: It's
1: they
0: like
1: don't
0: that.
1: Separate, they don't divorce with no matter what difficulties they fix, they come through. They must just tolerate and talk to one another. Let them be loved, then love one another and be faithful. You know what, to be faithful is a very important thing.
0: Blessed.
1: Whether your partner is far from you, whether he or she is with you, just to be faithful to one another. And it makes the life to be much better than divorce. Divorce, it creates sadness to the kids.
0: Because you heard?
1: The next thing, the kids, they want their daddy, they want their mommy. They are separated. And the stepmothers and stepdads, they don't love these children. They can bribe you and say, I love your child. They don't love you, them. They don't even treat them well, if you can look at it. And some of them, they have to go to their aunties and stay their aunties. And they become slaves in their aunties' place.
0: Oh,
1: and
0: Judge.
1: The auntie will take care of her children. And your child, staying with her auntie, I'm telling you, she's not happy or he's not happy. They will make their child to work hard. And meanwhile, their child, they don't work hard. So that is why I don't like divorce. I wish if I can make everyone who's married to stay married until death do us part, as they said. When they vow on the altar, they vow like that, but they don't keep it.
0: It's like that, Mam Tembi. It's a wish for everyone. But some people are...
1: But it doesn't make sense. Because
0: yes.
1: If you choose somebody, you said, I love you. To say those four alphabets, words, it means a lot to each and every person. I don't know why they don't take it seriously. They don't take it seriously? They don't just say it, just to say it. They must say it from the deep of their heart. That I love you and I'll love you forever, as they vow on the altar. You know, a vow is something else that you do it, and you know very well that you have vowed to God that you'll never do separate. But people, they just separate for small little things.
0: Most of the people, they don't have patience these days, Mam Tembi.
1: What is the cause of that?
0: It's because there's so much that is taking place under the sun. It's all about who makes it more. And then they'll go for, that's the cash. And then they'll go for those people. And you must never forget that even if we can run away from this, but women, bathanda la kudliwa
1: khona. But who suffers? The kids suffers.
0: It's like that. It's like that, but that's the way Gungakon. And we cannot fight against that thing. We just say, we acknowledge and accept, if one can say, you know.
1: But any into engayithandi angithabanye abantu but they love you for something that you've got. Like maybe you dress well and you're driving a big car, expensive car, then she just sees herself in that expensive life.
0: It's
1: and
0: like
1: only
0: that.
1: To find that car, maybe it was a company car, maybe it was your friend's car, and then without knowing that it wasn't your car.
0: Expectation. Everyone has got his own expectation, and I discovered that life is too broad.
1: But why don't we love somebody dearly?
0: Yeah, that can be like my sister, Abanye Bati, loyo wuwe. That's what the language that they use in the street. Ata loyo wuwe, wuwe zenzayo, wuwe fila kanjalo, tinaguna la singe nakon. And then they do whatever they do. And I've seen that thing, and then I tried to talk to them, and then they gave me another explanation that I saw good. Margahle kahle nami yabasukela. Bona baziphathele lento. But the good part about the whole story is that the message was passed through.
1: I don't mind if they can do their life the way they live their life. But when they are kids within them, it's sad, man. How can you bring your kids in this world? The next thing you neglect them. You don't
0: it's
1: take
0: like
1: care
0: that.
1: Of them.
0: That's and why PM Downey would say, I die without you. As Asmuzo, what is good, a nice advice.

0: Greetings once again, Secret Lovers, Atlantic Star. There's another song about Atlantic Star that is I'll Remember You. Oh, it is a massive song. I don't want to tell you lies. You must just go through it and check it. And then at the end of the day, you'll hear again Wagwan. That's how it is, Secret Lovers. So this thing, it was hidden before. And now as time goes by, it was taken like a joke. All of a sudden, this one catch feelings. I tell you, Manje is no longer secret. It's a community project. Blessed love, maximum respect in all aspects. It's like that, Mamthimbi. That's how it is. They say Secret Lovers, Atlantic Star. These people started it being a secret. Manje, I reach a climax. My reach a climax, so muya tayo ngayengsazofihlakala. 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
1: Angifihli.
0: Ungazoyenza leyo nto lo. 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
1: Sisaphi
0: sibeke. Oh, chacha.
1: Yes, that was wonderful, you know. Ukuthi umuntu azazi ukuthi ufunani. Because really, if you don't know what you want, you are lost.
0: The question is one. They didn't stick to the agreement. One never stick to the agreement. They said it's secret. It's their thing, both of them. There's no one who's supposed to. But now they never, they forgot that there's emotion attachments.
1: Yeah. So you to promise something that you can't keep it.
0: No, it's like that.
1: It doesn't help.
0: It's like that. So
1: whatever
0: emotion,
1: you say, you must say it from the heart.
0: It's like
1: from your heart and think properly that you really mean it.
0: It's like, but never forget the agreement was Secret Lovers. It's their secret.
1: But
0: hence I'm saying
1: exposed after that.
0: Them exposed it.
1: They exposed
0: because
1: it.
0: One quenched the feelings and said I can't keep it like that. Because this thing is taking us too far, and then now we want to change things. Let's end the song. And Lion Richie, easy like Sunday morning, is going to come as if it's our prayer. Easy like Sunday morning by Lion Richie. Secret Lovers, Atlantic Star.
1: Yeah, on soulful vibes. On Sunday, soulful vibes. Let's be together. Let's discuss these things that are happening outside there. You are there, your neighbor, wherever you go, you see some things that you don't love it, and you see these things are not safe for anyone. Please, let's talk about it. Let's tell our children how to behave themselves, how to love themselves, even the couples, how to love one another, because it's important when you've got your partner, respect and love one another. Deeply, don't think of another man when you've got your own man. Keep your man. Stop this thing of falling around with other men, because your man is the one who will take care of you. How's that?
0: It's like that, Mam Timb. It's like that. You said it mouthfully. It's like that. Let us continue with our song, because me no want to keep promises that I don't keep. Say promises that I can keep. 0751329986. Don't be jealous of yourself. Link up. It's an online radio station. You stream. Google. 011 Radio, the Pulse of Josie. Life, we are there. I tell you.

0: Greetings once again. That was
1: Lion Rich saying, "I'm easy like Sunday morning. In this time, Aretha Franklin, somebody else's eyes. Blessed love, maximum respect in all aspects. We are disappointed that you're not linking up with us. It's like we're talking alone in the studio. And you're supposed, you know that you are supposed to be live. We tell you in a social media, Facebook or TikTok or Instagram, that it's happening at 011, the Pulse of Jersey. Maybe you wake up tired today. But if when you wake up and stream in, I'm telling you, you'll find us. Let me do this by this time. It says someone else's eyes, Aretha Franklin. Blessed love.

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0: Greetings once again, Rastafari. Blessed love, maximum respect in all aspects on this Sunday, first week of the week. I'm with Mam Tembi. The sister is saying, Meki Jeka, just don't want to be lonely. Agafunu gubai wan, agafunu guta agube neveke vacuum on her side. So, she wants to always be with his man, whether physically, spiritually, or otherwise, but they should be one. Because anyway, there's life. Abantu bayasebenza. Sometimes omunye usemsebenzini, and then this one ufuna ukukhuluma naye. So, anyeke akwazi ukusacrifice ukuthi alokwa respondana nama WhatsApp wakho, or answera nama call wakho. Yes, send the message. Nge lunch time ngesikhathi sakhe uzathi makavula ifone akwazi ukuthi abone imessage yakho, because when you are nagging him all the time ukuthi open your phone, it might happen ukuthi the bosses are there, azithola kunamahoning, azithola afired. The lifestyle that you want and you wish ukuthi uhlale kuyo, you can't get, because at the end of the day nani niyazazi. When poverty knocks at the door, love goes throughout the window. Yeah, Mam Tembi.
1: Yeah, it's like that. But yeah, she's right when she said, I don't want to be lonely. Nobody wants to be lonely, in fact.
0: Mm-hmm.
1: Yeah, especially when you're married.
0: You yes,
1: don't
0: sir.
1: Want to be lonely. Or you've got a partner. You don't want to be lonely.
0: Uh-huh.
1: At least she must call you or he must call you. Or you must work together, be in business together, or else just call him or call her after 5 minutes or after 20 minutes.

0: But not will the whole day.
1: But will this particular person survive? Akasebenza naye. Anenkinga angekho eduze kwakhe. Aloku amfuna la. Uzomdisturb in terms of production.
0: Yes, he will, but he has. Angithi maniqala relationship, nibe organize yourself ukuthi you promise each other ukuthi even if we are working, we don't have to do 1, 2, 3, ne?
1: Yes. But the thing you want, business and pleasure, they don't mix together.
0: Yeah,
1: that's why most of the people, they are not becoming successful, because at the end of the day, omunye makufanele ukuthi kusetshenziwe yini, akafuni yena. Yena ufuna ukudlala. And that time uyasikhosta. Time for production, time for reports, time for everything that needs to be organized and made sure ukuthi ziya ku different stakeholders or clients, so that they can be able to do
0: that.
1: Yeah,
0: but you like to plan it before you do anything. You know how you work, and then you plan how you're going to take care of your wife, your lover, whoever he is or she is. You're going to take care of her.
1: Yes, you are right, Mam Tim.
0: Put everything in your schedule.
1: Yeah.
0: Today it must be like this. Tomorrow we'll go out.
1: It can be like that, Mam Tembi, but this but abanye abathi rules are meant to be broken, and that time it's where a downfall start. That's that they say that they promote that it's like we're living in the world where wrong it's right and right it's wrong and it's okay.
0: That's not good then.
1: Yes, it's not good, but the world that we find ourselves in, people are promoting negative things. Positive things.
0: Exclude yourself then on those things.
1: Yes.
0: Don't include yourself.
1: And then when you are like that again, ungazwisisi, you'll find yourself being lonely. You'll find yourself uzihlalela uyi-one, ungana disturbance, uenjoy yourself.
0: But everything that you do it because you want to do it. I hate that people say, my friend, they put me in drugs. My friend, they put me in liquor. I've got friends. I go out with my friends.
1: It's they like
0: drink.
1: That.
0: I don't drink.
1: But yes.
0: I don't smoke.
1: Yes.
0: But I'm always with them.
1: It's like that, so, Mam Tim. But so do we.
0: Everything we do, it's your choice.
1: It's like that. But who, Kosiam? It's like that, Mam Tembi. And so...
0: Oh, today is another day.
1: Ah, it's like that. Oh, church. Ah, well, I never slept. Yabo. Angilalang. It was happening. I was busy working.
0: But you're helping people.
1: It's like that, Mam Tembi.
0: You must accept that you are helping people.
1: It's like that. We have to hustle. Mam Tembi, there's one thing that you must know. Poverty is not romantic.
0: No, it's not. It's not.
1: Yeah, number one. And number two, poverty. It's like that. So you try by all means so that you can be able to get something and put it in your table.
0: And to be a patrol, it's a dangerous work, no?
1: Very
0: dangerous.
1: It's like that, but
0: they don't see it that way. They think that it's okay, you have to do it.
1: No, the thing you want, we are doing it for the love of our community. Even though sometimes you don't get the same reception.
0: It's what I'm saying.
1: It's like that, because human beings bana the tendency kuti when you help them, bana respect.
0: Yeah.
1: And it's like that. And then kunalaba our futa bangazingeni and they respect those. And when they are in trouble, they need you.
0: They need you.
1: So that you need to be facilitated and come with conscience judgment at the end of the day. Because even this you two are doing, who are driven by peer pressure or stage, it's a phase that will pass. So as parents, that's where we enter and make it a point that we facilitate those things. So that even tomorrow, they'll thank you that, hey, I am like this. Tomorrow they can invite you that, I got a work, I'm celebrating my Earth Day, please come through. If it was not you, I wouldn't be here. Or I'm getting married. Or I just bought a car. you know, so much great things that they might tell one. And so that's the most important thing, because of we cannot always destroy our own. I'm for black supremacy. I don't compromise. I love our black people, no matter how they are. White people do the same thing that I do. Chinese do the same. Indian do the same. But we as Africans, it's bitter because of it's tribalism. Who's speaking? What language is he speaking? Kim kai kim sotho. Ya no tlo go jwetsa ka sotho sa hae. 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
0: Ya bona abantu abanayo abana basha maXhosa athi awuna mbulelo. Awukhona ukubonga umuntu mayenza into enhle. Because some people, when they see the patrollers, they think that they like it to do it. Don't expecting good things from them. They think they just do it just because they bought. You understand? And
1: no,
0: taking their life, they're risking their life to be a patroller.
1: It's to undermine. Our people are undermining
0: anything.
1: Each other. Like, yeah, they are minding each other. We're born at that
0: thing.
1: And then at the end of the day, that's how life is. It balances. There are people who are wicked naturally.
0: Yeah.
1: You can't change that from them.
0: Of course, you can't
1: change it's their button. It's their prophecy in life. So that labo bantu bayohlala banjalo. No matter how you try, they'll never change.
0: And umuntu angeke umchinje.
1: Yes.
0: Noma umuntu uhlula uNkulunkulu, yes, umdali wezulu nomhlaba.
1: Yes. Then wena ubani?
0: Nje wena ubani ke?
1: Uyayibona lezi.
0: Noma ungenza into enhle, angeke appreciate.
1: Aka appreciate, akacabangeni.
0: Akaboni.
1: Yeah, akacabangeni. But mina into
0: ebuhlungu engakuzwisa ubuhlungu.
1: You know my happiness, Mam Thembi. When I look at amanyama ngathi abanye abantu who are doing that, whom I see projecting that, I love kids. They are never wicked.
0: No.
1: Abantwana, they are just straight to the point. They are genuine. They are like that. So nabo mabaqala bakhula bangena stage niyabatshela bese nyahlehla. And then go for the ones abanye abakhulayo. Laba bazongilalela abakhulayo, they'll make it. Laba bangalalelanga, it's up to them. It's not me. I tried myself. And even tomorrow when they cry, I said, you never listened.
0: Yeah.
1: I tried. I gave you this. I put you in this space. Things are like this. And then you can be able to conquer. But you never listen. So, hence I'm saying, Mam Thembi Kushukuthi, sometimes we are doing this kind of work. You risk. You do that. And it's part and parcel. Now you must do something and also get something, because ngiyadliwa. People are expecting to see you muhle.
0: Of course,
1: ugqoke kahle. And then if bona bangayenza ukuthi at least
0: ba contribute something
1: to add on you being representative, mawuvela phakathi kwabantu, or representable mawuvela phakathi kwabantu. You can't force them. You need to be self-reliant and self-sufficient and make it a point that if one door is closed, many more are open. When they become a stumbling block, you become a stepping stone.
0: Yeah.
1: You rise to the occasion, no matter what is happening. And then at the end of the day, you're going to make it. Even though it is not in your time, but in God's time. But as long as you are still doing continuous, present continuous tense, because life is all about present continuous tense.
0: But you know what, Rastiru, what I've noticed, most of people, I don't know, they love you when you are dead. Have you noticed? When you pass on, is then they will come all over countries to come and bury you.
1: Yeah, they can sacrifice. Why? To come and
0: Why?
1: Bury you. they will sacrifice.
0: They didn't come to you and say, "Hey, Rastiro, we thank you for the way you are working. We are not sleeping. We are sleeping and you take care of us. When we came from work, you guide us and you take care of us. Here is something just to take to give to you something."
1: Not all of them are wicked. Some of them are, they have the feeling that you are human. You have to be give him motivation per se, and some they don't care. It's balance of life. Hence, I'm saying it's good over evil, it's righteousness over wickedness. It's balance. Once you do all those things, then you conquer. The most important thing in life is to have breath of life, and all these things, they come as bonus.
0: And
1: when they come like that,
0: only
1: you
0: are the only person who love us and who protect us is God.
1: It's like that, and it's he can't change. Like it, he is always there. No matter you can take how much time not to link up with him, it's not having a problem. The time you come, he say, "I've been waiting for you, my child.
0: Yes.
1: Let's continue where you have left," and then life continues. And that's how it is.
0: And his promises are real.
1: It's like,
0: yes.
1: And sometimes when things go the way they go, never get weary. It's a phase. You have to go through that. There's no one who will go through that with you, but you yourself. And then being doing that, God himself, he sees, Ugutumtanam can stand for this. And then they'll ask themselves, "For how did he make it? How did he manage to reach in such places? We never thought Ugutiena he'll make it, but yeah, that's what you thought, but not that was not what God thought about him or her."
0: And he always bless
1: and prioritize its people.
0: Yes,
1: that's the whole meditation. So we have to always give thanks and praises and say.
0: That's what I always ask myself. I said, "My God, those." Patrollers, they protect us, but who protects them?
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0: Greetings once again at 011 The Pulse of Josie. Yeah, it was Steven, this dispensation, and Mam Tembi. They feel so strong. Hotline with PJ Powers and Steve Kekana in this time. Give tongues and praises. You know, we're blessing you. Even Freddie Jackson is going to come true. You are my lady. Blessed love is Sunday Soulful Vibes. I want us to reason about this thing, you know. Many a times our women will tell us, no, we want you to get married to me. When you tell them that it's time that one can get married to you, and then we bought a house, we have got dollar to save this house, to have a house, and then we get married, knowing that after our marriage we go to the same house that we bought. Now when you tell your woman innocently, then they come. Them, they tell somebody who is able to kill you before that thing must happen. How wicked people are, Mar. Why are we doing this to one another? Why are we doing this to one another? Mam Tembi.
1: Hey, people are wicked, I'm telling you. People are wicked. Mina ngayibona ngokwami, yenzeka kimi. Umntana nemali, esebenzile for years, for months. Esebenzele ukuthi akafuni ukushada before akhe indlu, athenge indlu. He was ready to buy that house, only to find ukuthi girlfriend wakhe. Innocently, he goes to tell her mom, "Mommy, we've got such money, and my boyfriend has got such money, and then now we're going to buy a house." Umama ke ngobu greedy. He went to buy inkabi to go and claim that money. Then she didn't want to give it to them. And he said, "You can rather kill me. I'm not going to work hard like this. The next thing, then you come claim my money. I'll never give it to you." She was shot.
0: He was shot?
1: Yeah, they shot him to death.
0: And then they said,
1: fortunately, because God is God.
0: Yes.
1: What he kubo, limonke, limu yise kwa, lomula ilate. Bam tata, bam leten lini yaki.
0: Yes.
1: But what in mfunisa nila? 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
0: ugogo uthumele abantu ukuthi bakwazi ukuthi babulale ubabam.
1: Listen ke,
0: uma
1: 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But how? 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It was late.
0: Ucha. So uthole lento le later in life ukuthi this is what is happening, but because bekagijimisa imali.
1: Yes.
0: He never asked ukuthi kahle wena umuntu okanje ubani. Kwenzakalani, why bans? Uyambona uBrenda ngale ngoma la yakhe yathi sukumbulala uzomdinga.
1: Yena uzomdinga.
0: Ngilingilanga uzomdinga.
1: Yeah, sukumbulala uzomdinga.
0: Oh cha. I don't know what's your take about the same thing. You can comment and tell us how do you feel about the same vibe that we are talking about. But other women are wicked. I remember the show Sike Sayenza on stage. It had a trial in Market Theater. It was called The Betrayal. It says, there's a line, it says, women are like a dying serpent that you take and put it under your armpit. When it gets warm, it strikes back and hit you. Just like Matlakala.
1: Yeah.
0: Because even Matlakala dated a friend of the father of the kids. And then while prison, uprada, aprekisile in the show that we were doing. Only to find the sisters was pregnant ngama twins. In those twins, America show ukuthi obambisa umngane wakhe ibhanji ngoba naye nabo brother abanye bagridi bathanda izinto. Umuntu yakwazi ukuthi uzwana nalomuntu umama umuntu omthandayo. Wena izinto zakho mazingahambi kahle or uboshwa or wenzana. Yena sekayaya laphayana uyo date this particular person. When he reached there, a data lomuntu after 16 years u brother phume in prison and says, "Hey brother, ngicela ishare yam. What you did to me is not air." Loyana athi, "Hey man, emakancane ngizokunika ishare." Oh, bangamthola endlini bathu e Cape Town e conference ngoba beke seka repentile sekumfundisi. Because you know people make mistake and come back. God forgives them. But their fellow human beings, bayahluleka. Anyway, it's fine. It's a topic for another day. So this guy, makabuya, athathele umntana wentombazane. 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And then it was too late. The damage was already done. Blessed love, maximum respect, yeah, in all aspects. Happening. It's like that, Mam Tim.
1: Things are bad. You know, bad things, painful things are
0: happening. Oh, ja, Mam Tim.
1: And you know what? Because these things, the women, they're the ones who are doing these things.
0: Abobani?
1: Abantu besifazane. 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How many? Many. Uthola ukuthi indoda igebengu zithenga unkosikazi wakho ukuthi ubulawe. Just because ngoba akasakufuni wena, so uthole omunye umuntu. 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So uthole nje ukuthi uyachita, then so ufunela abantu bakubulala. Yeah.
0: Oh, Mam Thembi. Hey, that is wicked. There's a friend of mine. You got married in his anniversary, abuya nge first day. Then another time, daughter. Ngoba I thought to go to say Cape Town, and I'm envying you that even me, I want to get married like you as times goes by. He said, hey, mfethu lo muntu ngitshela umhlolo. Ungibona ngila ngizoconfine kuwe. Heal, I know you'll be there to listen to me and also give advice where I can. Where God put his spirit so that those things, they manifest and then ngwazi conquer and give somebody what he or she wants as an advice. And I'm healed. I can't say it's my thinking or my wisdom, but I say it's God given. Or it's him who used me as an instrument per se to deal with such things. This guy, Mam Thembi, ati lo muntu lo mtshele base Cape Town. Ukuthi hey wena. So manje sishadile usho ukuthi uma ungashona ngageyinani nge first day yo
1: it's happening
0: ngathaya this thing is said
1: yeah
0: let us check both sides, male and female. Let us not blame ama male ukuthi bayenza so and neglect what females are doing, and also let us not neglect what females are doing that is good that males are doing that is wrong. Because even now, you know, it's trending that there's a lot of women that are killed. But also let us balance the equation. There are also men who go through that. Let us continue with our music. Give thanks, Mam Thembi. Let us continue. 011, yeah, the Pulse of Josie. It's happening still from 9 until 12. You are there with us. 075-132-9986. You can feel free to do the same and link up with us. Blessed love. Maximum respect in all aspects.
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0: You know, we're still at 011, the Pulse of Josie. Yes, we were streaming you with blessed music. We didn't want you to find yourself being bad. And then those are some of the greatest things. I believe Sound of Blackness, that's the tune that is coming through. Blessed love, maximum respect in all aspects. Vertica Holder, Matters of Time, Ferry Jackson, You Are My Lady. Blessed love, those were the songs that we passed through. You know, as human beings, we go through the same thing. And it's something that we cannot run away from. And then it all depends on how do you deal with that challenge. Blessed love, Mam Tembi. But 0751329986. But it's the Pulse of Josie 011 Radio. But to Tholakala from 9 to 12. Yes, Mam Tembi. Okay.
1: And manje, abantu bakithi bayangixa. 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
0: And you know it's funny, Mam Tembi, masikhuluma so. 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

0: Shanti Savage, I've got all my life to live. I will survive. No matter trials and tribulation, we will survive. God is great. So actually, true. We'll reach to the level of living. Mam Thembi, it's 20 seconds, you can say.
1: It's true. We have to survive. We have to, no matter what.
0: It's like that. So that we'll live. Yeah, but that's how it is. Maximum respect. Those are the adverts that are coming. In 5, 4, 3, 2, 1, you are blessed.
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0: Yes, I
1: still in 011, the blood, the pulse of Josie. With Mam Thembi, I'm telling you, we are still there for you. Please be there for us and take care of one another and love one another. It's a beautiful energy that you exchange. Uthando lufana neqiniso, it doesn't want you to explain yourself.
2: Kakhulu, kakhulu. 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
2: 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It's up to you.
1: Oh, i-choice yakho.
2: I-choice yakho.
1: I hope niyayizwa from Ancient of Days. I-wisdom, living library. Hayi wena, an 80-year-old this year. Oh, Jaja. 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
2: Uyawuza. 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
1: It's like that. Yeah. So, in short, Mam Thembi yathi, please don't be jealous of yourself. Because more jealous of yourself, you find yourself in trouble. So by so doing, avoid such things. By doing that, you are helping yourself, you are helping even the people that are around you. Because when we are Zaz, ukuthi hayi man, we are hlupha man. Ake ushintshe man. Wenze izinto eziright, do good. 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And then yonke into zihambe zishaya ibhele. Bashilo abantu baselento basePitori bathe di-runex lishaphe bhele. Wabona? So manje it's like that. So it is very important to love one another and care for one another. Even though others won't appreciate, even if you try. They only think for themselves as long bona in their own position or on their own side, they are safe. And even their family, it's okay. Bona, they will never care about you. But it's fine because it's their character. That's how they are. And so don't get weary. Be you. Nothing, Mam Thembi.
2: Why?
1: That's why I should go to the hospital. Because I'm external. I'm internal. Most of the people about limaza ukuthi ama internal things.
2: Yeah.
1: But limaza ukuthi ama external thing. Ili when we are itata.
2: Uzo
1: yeah.
2: Yeah.
1: Yeah. Igenzela inkinga, igenzela inkinga, ukusaphaze. You igenzela story. Mawuthi uyayichecka this thing, it was far from you.
2: Kakhulu.
1: You went there and collected.
2: Wayilethe duze
1: kwakho. Yathi kuwe, hayi mina ngina stress. 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
2: Hey.
1: 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But wena, as a person, you forget. Ukuthi for every action there's an equal reaction.
2: Ukuthi why ufuna ukuthi wenziswe omunye umuntu into uma ungabe wena ungayithandi?
1: It's because of sometimes uzitshela ukuthi loyo muntu uzoshintsha. Loyo muntu will seed ngale ndlela le wena uyibona ngayo. And then until that particular person angasekho eduze kwakho. Or when angasana access kuwe, it makes sense to him ukuthi or her ukuthi how important you were. But because of abantu bafe inhliziyo these days, they live like animals, they careless. My lady, one way. It's like that at 011, the pulse of Josie. Mam Thembi, we continue with beautiful songs before Brother Nelson come through so that our people must be blessed. Never forget, don't be jealous of yourself. It's still 075-132-9986. It never change, it never cool. Blessed love.

0: Everything's fine. Greetings once again at 011, the Palace of Josie. We are thankful and grateful for those who listen and not link up with us. Because of your faith, hayi nkulunkulu wenu hayi siyambonga ukuthi wenza ukuthi nisilalele noma ningas WhatsApp noma ningakhulumi nathi. It's fine, but what we know is that it's Sunday, soulful vibes, and it's still going to happen. When I tune in next week, 9 o'clock from 9 till 12. It's still 075-132-9986. Mamthembi?
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0: Blessed love, maximum respect in all aspects. It was massive being with you. And also wishing you well in your whole week, because the first week of the week is start today. That's why it's Sunday, is the day of the sun, is the first day of the week. Blessed love, maximum respect, and never forget to keep the Sabbath holy so that your things can go in a positive vibration all the time.
1: Manje ke sekuza u Dr. Nell nge-jazz. 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
2: Good afternoon. It's a beautiful Sunday, another Sunday, the 27th of September 2026, the last Sunday of Heritage Month. You're on the Ultimate Jazz Solutions on 011 Radio, the Pulse of Josie. 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

Sisa Sophazi, Queenstown born drama, now late, he was a composer, a drummer, a producer, worked with Nduduzo Makatini, Sisonke Tonti, Bratemba Mkize, amongst others. He was a very respected, sought-after drummer. His debut album, Images and Figures, we played you the track with the title of the album, Images and Figures by Sisa Sophazi. Remember, WhatsApp number 075-132-9986. This is the Ultimate Jazz Solutions, exclusive to 011 Radio, the Pulse of Josie, on the 27th of September 2026, the last Sunday of Heritage Month. We're closing it off with the beautiful music, the beautiful conversations. Our WhatsApp number is 075-132-9986. You can chat to us. Let us in on what's happening with your Sunday today, in terms of where are you going to be listening at, with who, and how the vibe is going to be like. Yeah, I guess the bodies are bashed from those who were fortunate enough to have the long weekend, since they were last at work was last week, Wednesday. So they've had the Thursday, they've had the Friday, they've had the Saturday. Now is the Sunday, and things are happening. There were weddings. I attended a family wedding on Saturday. Then I dashed to the Standard Bank Joy of Jazz. Oh man, oh man, oh man. It was just so beautiful.

0: It was, if I should be honest, the first time I really heard of them, something called, it's poetry, but it's called something else. Poetry, I think it was. But then the music was just so beautiful, so beautiful. And now it came out, it's songs that I've heard before. But I just associated, you know, the beats and the rhythms and the style of singing with ballads that we are used to. But it was something different. It was such an experience. And it was that lady, Thandiswa Mazwai. Wow. Yeah, she rocked the house. Let me tell you that much. Mbira stage was full to capacity. People were sitting on the floors. And they were singing Lahlumlenze as we went out to the parking lots, which was the last song. People were literally singing right out into the street. Amen, amen. It was so wonderful. It was so wonderful. And yeah, I'll tell you more about it. At 1 o'clock, we're going to be talking to Themba Mkhize, Ntate Themba Mkhize, Khabazela, a South African pianist. But you'll hear more from Ntate Mkhize when we get to that conversation. And as we go along the show, I will be throwing in here a track by Ntate Themba Mkhize in preparation for our conversation at 1 o'clock. It's 16 after 12 o'clock. We're just getting started. We started opening with a beautiful, beautiful song by Sisa Sopasi.
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0: Bra Don Laka, Monatu Fedile. That track is from his latest release, Invitation 2. It's a beautiful album. Very beautiful. The music is just yo. Yeah, so rich. That's all I can say. It's just so rich. I know on some of the tracks, it features Moses, Black Moses, Ngwenya, of the Soul Brothers. And then there's a track where he features saxophonist Mandla Masuku. It's just so beautiful. Get yourself a copy and enjoy.
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0: Gerald Visley, bass guitarist from the United States. He has performed in this country at the Standard Bank Joy of Jazz. Can't remember the exact year now, but he has performed here. The song, Ever Blue.

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0: What a beautiful song. Ned Beachel, United Kingdom saxophonist, with the song Open Up the Gates. Yes, we've heard him this show, we've had him on this radio station. We had a beautiful conversation about his journey, the reggae influences, and just how he likes living. You know, he still lives out in, it's like, call it rural Berkshire in the United Kingdom. Ned Beachel. And before the ad break, we had a beautiful song for you by the drummer Billy Cobham, with the song A Light Shines in Your Eyes. The beautiful music by beautiful people on 011 Radio, the Pulse of Choosing.
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0: Dr. Tete Mbambisa Masiye, Black Heroes. Hey, so beautiful, man. So beautiful. Our heritage, our music, our legacy, our pride, our identity as we celebrate Heritage Month and we welcome the African New Year. This is the Ultimate Jazz Solutions on 011 Radio, the Pulse of Josie. And we're still enjoying the cruise, we're still enjoying the glide, we're still enjoying the voyage towards 3 p.m. Stay tuned in until the next one, and the next one, and the next one to tune in, because you don't want them to miss out on anything. It's a Sunday, it's your favorite show. The show that comes to you every Sunday from 12 to 3 p.m. with me, your doctor of the airways. That's the Ultimate Jazz Solutions exclusive to 011 Radio, the Pulse of Josie.
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0: We're going to get hold of Bratemba Mkhize and Tate Khabazela. And yeah, as we do that, we're going to play a song of his. We're going to play Inner Peace by Tate Khabazela, Themba Mkhize.

0: 네.
1: 011 Radio, the Pulse of Josie. And we welcome you this afternoon, I'll tell you more about my experience yesterday at the Joy of Jazz. But where we started is that I knew Tate Khabazela with Sakile, with Brakaya Mahlangu, Minyatswe Mathole, the late Brasipho Gumede. And where did it all start?
0: Yeah, well, thanks for inviting me, Brother Nelson. Well, it all started as a young man growing up in the township of Umlazi at Durban.
1: Yeah.
0: There's an aunt of mine, Uma Mkhize Ngubane, who used to give piano lessons to young kids.
1: Mm.
0: She taught piano and voice to young kids.
1: Yeah.
0: I never even bothered to ask my parents, how much they were paying for that. And I don't think she was really doing it for, she expected any remuneration per se.
1: Yeah.
0: That's something she did out of the love, teaching, kids, the gift of music. That's where it all started. Yeah.
1: And then, so the piano was your first choice because it was there, and the teaching was there. You never tried any other instrument before.
0: Well, so to speak, yes. But Japan musicians have a thing with the guitar instrument.
1: Very true. Yes, very true.
0: Yeah, and stuff. In the same way that the piano was very popular in the Ekapa.
1: Yeah.
0: The missionaries would bring a piano and identify one of the members of the community, usually a teacher, and his house, like a piano, then he would teach
1: the kids,
0: choral music, so if you ask me why a guitar is so popular with the region, yes, the Chegwini and the KZN, I'm not sure.
1: I can safely tell you, from every genre that you can think of, it's maskandi, it's abosqathamiya, then it's jazz, then the modern stuff. It's just that the strings belong to KZN.
0: Yeah, I guess you could say so.
1: Mm.
0: But I could play a little bit of guitar, sort of doodling, really, I wouldn't say that I could really play the guitars, but at least I had a little bit of the understanding how the instrument functioned. I was introduced to a piano through my parents. My father was a choir master.
1: Oh, okay.
0: Yeah, though we never really got to see him in action. He's one of those who lost his teaching job when the then government, in 1948, the National Party decided that they're going to do away with the college educated,
1: college was not for us, according to them.
0: Yeah, so they complain and say, these places, they produce a black Englishman, and so my dad lost his teaching gig.
1: But he was
0: a musician. Maybe he did not do it professionally, but the genes come from him.
1: And tell me, Tate Khabazela, did you work with the late Brajabu Kanyile Bayete?
0: We did work with the Brajabu Kanyile. So what happened was me and Fana were in the band Sakile. So when Sipho Gumede left Sakile, then we got to Fana as our bass player.
1: Umagumageba.
0: Babu Makeba. No, Babu Makeba. So we left Isakile and joined. When Isakile disbanded, then we joined Ibayete.
1: Yeah.
0: We played with Ibayete, you know, for a while, but we did not, you know, have a drum. I can't remember because we had drummers coming in and out. So Babu Makeba suggested Baba Ujabu Kanyile and said, let's try and rock him in. And so he joined us. And then later on, it turns out that Ujabu Kanyile is a singer and an entertainer of note, as we all know. So that's how Ujabu Kanyile was moved to the front, and then Babu Makeba went and got the late Tusilo Mdwedi to drum.
1: Yeah, musicians of those era, yeah, you know, just to imagine that, you know, some of them are no more, but yeah, we're living with the legacy though, and we are proud of that because it's part of our heritage, it's part of our identity, and the music just that just defines us. You know what I'm saying? And I've spoken to a whole lot of guys from, you know, around Durban, Umlazi,
0: right,
1: the KZN in general. I've spoken to Dalisu Ndlazi.
0: Right.
1: I've spoken to Uspa Paras Dlamini.
0: Right.
1: And Tate Khabazela, they talk about, you know, we were groomed by the elder musicians, those who came before us, you know. But we are proud that, you know, we were mentored by them. We got the knowledge, the skills from them. And, you know, it's just so beautiful because... We're trying to close the generation gap that, you know, the legacy that you have built, which you also, you know, say inherited, but you are able to pass it on, to close that gap. And, you know, to that we say thank you very much. And, you know, let's just keep doing it because we, from our side with the radio station, we're putting... the music out there. And maybe just on a lighter note, you know, ngesiZulu angithi bazothi angeni esibayeni sendoda ungakakhulumi nayo nyeke ungene nje ukhulume nengane.
0: Right.
1: Yeah, ngithi hayi shwele baba wami nga senye ngaba ine interview no Africa, but it was in a hurry because I also wanted to talk to the guy that he used to perform with, Bans Oyster.
0: Oh, yeah, yeah.
1: Okay. Yeah, so it was just beautiful. And he told me about the projects that you've got coming. What can we expect at the moment?
0: About the project, that is what, the upcoming project, or the one we just did yesterday?
1: Was it yesterday?
0: Yes. We perform the music under the banner of the Reflections of Umzansi Big Band.
1: Yeah, that's the one he referred to, yes.
0: Yes. So we prepared a repertoire that pays homage to, our composers and artists, you know, and also trying to reimagine some of these songs and of these sounds, you know, with the a big band. Yeah, so for instance, you know, we did a couple of arrangements for some Maskanda songs, and Africa did a stunning job. Well, not because it's my son, but because he's good.
1: No, I've heard him playing with Bans Oyster. I've heard him on his own, and you know, with a whole lot of guys, Abu Ayanda Sikate, he's just one of those guys who bring out, you know, the real African piano, you will.
0: So we did the repertoire that, reimagines the music of Abo Puzukemisi, Abo Mroza, and the Soul Brothers, Abu Allen Selinga, the Maruku, Strike Vilagasi, you know, Dr. Jonathan Butler.
1: Yeah.
0: You know, and which is, you know, that's so difficult to try and put all of this in, you know, into one hour program, you know. But what's fascinating about it is to reimagine this music, you know, to say, but how could Babu Kemisi's music sound like when presented in this big band?
1: And on that note, yesterday I was at the Standard Bank Joy of Jazz, and Ubrakaya, you know, had a similar orchestra type of thing, and they were playing Abu Winston Mankunku, you know, the songs from those years, and it was just so beautiful.
0: Wow, I'm sorry I missed it.
1: But it was beautiful. You know, even the young musicians, the talent that we have is just amazing.
0: It is amazing, Brother Nelson. It's really, really amazing. But it gets some of us worried about what, you know, when and how often do we get to hear these young musicians and where.
1: Very true, Tate Kabazela, because... you know, as much as I think it is picking up that there are live performances, at least, you know, all over, but you find mostly it's Cape Town, it's Joburg, then it will be somewhere in the Eastern Cape. If you talk KZN, it's Durban mainly. I was with some friends from Newcastle who were saying, you know what, if Newcastle only had this, because you start getting this when you get to Durban, to Umhlanga. I spoke to some guys in the Free State and they were saying things are starting to happen. There's a lady, Leslie Jennings, she's a saxophonist. And yeah, you know, they were saying, yeah, things are starting to come up. Even when I spoke to Ntate, I was saying, you know what, you should start making something happen in the Free State, because it's like the music is only in Joburg, and in Joburg you suddenly hear of somebody from another province and, you know, coming up with some fresh sounds, but is that, are we doing enough to promote South African jazz? And it's because how often do we get live performances? How do we often get something as big as the Standard Bank Joy of Jazz, even if it comes in another name, but we need to have them. Remember, we used to have music festivals, Abo, Ellis Park, Jabulani Amphitheater.
0: Right.
1: It would happen, and Mufulo Park, the yes. Five Roses Bowl.
0: Yeah, you know what, Brother Nelson, I think it's quite interesting that, you know, you know, during the time when we, you know, were not supposed to play, you know, the so-called white venues and other venues that were supposed to be confined to the townships and the so-called black areas.
1: Yeah.
0: There was more work back in the day, you know.
1: Than now.
0: Yeah, I wonder what, you know, what has happened to that. But also, talking about the young musician, I was thinking here about kids. I'm not talking about grown-ups. I'm talking about the 10-year-olds, 15-year-olds who would love to get into this. You know, now this music was like,

0: I forget her surname, but part of our discussion was about music should actually be a curriculum in school from the very foundation phases, so that, you know, children have got an option to choose, I'm going to follow jazz, I'm going to follow a cappella or whatever. It shouldn't be they settle into it because it was, they had the love for music, they had the love for performing, but they had to settle for what was available.
1: Yeah.
0: And yeah. I heard I think it's Dave Koz or Bob James, but it was about after performing at the, the Java Jazz Festival, to say in Jakarta, more than anywhere in the world, every home has got a piano. So the kids have got somewhere to start. You know what I'm saying? Mm. But I'm sure as we put the word out there, somebody will listen and something will change. We just have to soldier on.
1: Yeah. You know, I mean, it's not easy, Brother Nelson. I mean, look at, how much would you pay for a 1 hour music session for Umjwana Magafundi piano? So something like 200 rands an hour.
0: Yeah.
1: You know, so these things, they don't come cheap.
0: Mm-mm, they don't.
1: But how do we circumvent that? You know, how do we make music easily available, or music education for that matter? Now, when you talk of music education, you're talking of classical music and jazz, which is also very important. That's another question to ask is, what about us? What about African music?
0: Yes.
1: How can it be taught? You know, a couple of days we're enjoying Heritage Day, you know, but what does the Heritage Day
0: do? Tate Kabazela, let's take a quick ad break and then we'll continue with the conversation. Stay online. Yeah, we're still in conversation with Ntate Kabazela on 011 Radio, The Pulse of Josie. That's Ntate Themba Mkhize, a pianist. As you heard there, it started all in the KZN, Durban, Umlazi. And yeah, his parents took him to piano lessons, and he continued from there. He has worked with Prasipho Gumede, Brakhaya Mahlangu, Ntate Menyatswe Mathole. He has worked with Umakeba Fana Zulu, bass guitarist. And we spoke about some of the youngsters who have just, spoke highly of how he has helped them, get through and get serious with playing jazz, and the project that he has just embarked on with son Afrika Mkhize, playing the songs from yesteryear, especially those by Bontate Phuzi Khemisi and the rest of the Maskandi guys, but just to show that there's beauty, there's pride in South African music, and if you are able to do it in paying tribute to others, it's so wonderful, it's so beautiful. And we spoke about his working with the late Rajabu Kanyile, and the journey in general has been. And you heard we spoke about how do we now make sure that in our efforts to close the generation gap, we make music accessible to our children. And obviously, in the times that we're living in, it's all about now who can afford it. But we need to find ways. We need to start a conversation that says, it's got to be
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1: Yes, we're still in conversation with Ntate Mkhize. Ntate Khabazela.
2: Brother Nelson.
1: Ntate Khabazela, now, the Sunday last, I spoke to Brakaya Mahlangu before his performance yesterday. And, you know, one of the things that we also spoke about was Sakile. One can say there's only three of you remaining. It's yourself, it's him, Letate Menyatso Mathole. Any, you know, how do I put it, a dream or a wish that maybe one day Sakile could come back, obviously with other musicians, and do something as Sakile?
2: Well, all I can say is you planted the seed, you know. It would be lovely, you know, to see, you know, how the old people now, you know, how we play this music at our age. And for me, what would be interesting is roping in younger musicians, because I believe that in order for us to go forward, much as this, but we need the youngsters to show us the way. It does not work the, you know, the other way around only.
1: Yes, yes.
2: If you look at the young people like Miles Davis, you know, and what they gave to the world as young jazz musicians.
1: Yes, very true, very true.
2: If you look at the young people, I mean, Kaipa Semenya, when he left for the, and Yuma Segela, when they left for America, they were young musicians.
1: Yeah.
2: And look at what these young people did. So it would be interesting to say, you know, what do these young musicians, what would they bring to the Sakile sound?
1: Yes, you know, yes, yes.
2: Yeah, it would make for a very, very interesting collection.
1: No, we hope and we will pray that one day, you know, in our lifetime, we can just see it happening. It would be so beautiful. It would be so wonderful. But Ntate Khabazela, thank you very much for affording us the time to chat with you. It's been a privilege. It's been an honor, and we appreciate that we were able to get to this conversation. And I think it's also that you know, you need to rest. You know, I could see from the joy of jazz yesterday to say, but yeah, you know what? People shouldn't think musicians are just objects of entertainment. There's a whole lot of work that goes into what they're doing, and they deserve a rest just like us. So you normally say, you know what, have a lovely afternoon, have your lovely rest for the afternoon, and whenever we need you, we will knock on your door and ask that you give us more time.
2: Thank you so much, Brother Nelson. And one more little, you know, thingy to say.
1: Yeah, yes.
2: You know, those who are interested in what I'm busy with, my next project is putting classical music and Stratemeyer on the same stage and have these two worlds having a conversation, you know, and asking the question if these two can coexist, and also asking the question if African music is inferior to classical music. So that is put on stage on a musical called Ingoma Busuku. That would be at the State Theater from the 16th of October till the 1st of November.
1: Okay, no. Siyabonga babu Khabazela, our listeners, those I know they will be tuned in and they get in the message, but we still have you know, another Sunday that we can remind them to head for that performance.
2: Thank you so much, Brother Nelson.
1: Thank you, Ntate Kabazela. Have a lovely Sunday afternoon, sir. Yeah, have a lovely afternoon, sir.
3: Thank you so much, Baba. And you have yourself a lovely afternoon.
1: Thank you. Bye. Yeah, that was Ntate Kabazela, Ntate Themba Mkhize. Man, what a wonderful conversation. I feel so refreshed. And I think it's because I could talk to Ntate Kabazela about the things that I've been wanting to talk to him about. Let's play a song by Ntate Themba Mkhize. Serengeti.

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0: 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The song Lahlumlense. Man, oh man, I tell you, the last song she played last night or this morning at the Standard Bank of Joy of Jazz, she rocked. She rocked the house, she rocked the people. Yeah, and all the way on the escalators, all the way out into the streets, people were just singing Lahlumlense. Indabagabani mang Lahlumlense.
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0: Luis Moreira, the song Fat Egos. Beautiful trumpet day. 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As we celebrate Heritage Month, this being the last Sunday of Heritage Month.
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0: to your listening session. You all dressed up for the weather. Of course, it's hot. There's a bit of wind, but it's just hot. So you're wearing comfortably. But I guess for the late evenings, you carried something warmer. Enjoy the music, enjoy the vibe, enjoy the company, enjoy the food, enjoy the drinks. But whatever you're indulging in, please don't go excessively about it. Don't overdo it, because we don't want any regrets the day after or the morning after. And it's a Monday tomorrow. Even those who have been enjoying the long weekend, it's back to work tomorrow. Yeah, you heard the song that we played by Braton Laka saying Monato Fedile. That's the story. Monato Fedile, a long weekend, it's back to work tomorrow. Our WhatsApp number is 0751329986. We're going to be calling Pongeziwe Mabandla, who's a musician, and he'll tell us all about it. We're gonna dive in now and get to that conversation. You stay tuned in. This is 011 Radio, the Pulse of Josie, and we will bring it all to you on the Ultimate Jazz Solutions. Bongeziwe.
1: Good, how are you, man?
0: I'm good. Bongeziwe Mabandla.
2: Yes.
0: And, just by way of saying, here I am. Where is Bongeziwe from, and where did your journey start?
2: Oh, my journey with music started a long time ago. I've always loved music. And always wanted to play music. And I think high school is when I started playing guitar and wanting to record.
0: And did you experiment with different genres before you finally said, this is my genre, I'm comfortable here, I'm home, I can do it?
2: Yeah, I've always loved music, like I say, but it took like liking other musicians and watching other musicians that I started to maybe gravitate to a certain style. I've loved artists like Tracy Chapman, India Ari, so many different musicians. Yeah.
0: Yeah. And your instrument?
2: Yes, it's that's guitar.
0: Okay. And I've listened to some of the songs, you know, like, yeah, it's a very fresh sound. It says it's South African, first and foremost.
2: Yes,
0: you know what I'm saying. It's rich. You know, it gets to the soul. I mean, for me, you know, a song must touch me somewhere.
2: Yeah.
0: Yeah, so that we can connect, and you know, I can even, you know, like imagine the writer of the song or the composer to say what was just going on in their mind. How did they get to this sound, you know, and who are the other musicians that you have performed with or you have worked with on your journey?
2: Oh yeah, I've had so many great musicians to work with. Alpha Mist, also on this album, I got to work with Nick Bassi from Cameroon. Yeah, I've been able to do some interesting collaborations over the years.
0: No, that's quite beautiful. That's quite beautiful. You know, I was talking to Daniel John Martin. He's a South African, but living in France now. And he was saying, you know what, music is all about unity, you know. Irrespective of which corner of the world you come from, you just meet somebody and if the music is there, it's going to happen.
2: Yeah, I agree with that. I've been lucky that, you know, that I've been embraced by other cultures and other places. Yeah, and I think it's because of what you say, you know, that music is universal.
0: Yeah. And currently, besides your album, which probably puts you on tour, are you having any live performances?
2: Yes, I've just, you know, I was playing in Cape Town Thursday and in Queenstown yesterday, and also I want to say Nyrox, yeah, it's at the how do I pronounce this name? I'm going to say Nyrox, and that's coming up. And yeah, that's the show that I know about.
0: And the other thing I was saying, you know, as musicians, you know, your schedule is quite busy. If you're not maybe writing a song, composing a song, rehearsing, then it's, you know, live performances, then you must have time to rest, you must have time for family. Do you make sure that you get to that point?
2: You know, this job is very demanding. I try, but, you know, it's a lot of different things, you know, with social media. Writing, composing music. It can get overwhelming sometimes, but I do try and rest sometimes, Very few, very little.
0: Yeah, no, that's very important. That's very critical because, sometimes we get so absorbed in work and, you know, not that we have chosen to forget, but it does happen that it gets to a point where you've forgotten that, I need to attend to family, I need to attend to one issue or another within the family, all those things. But if you do make time to rest, we are happy that, we'll see an active you all over. And And any performances around Joburg coming soon?
1: Say something that's very true. So in October, I'm playing at Origins Festival, and it's at the Cradle of Humankind. Yeah, that's the show I was talking
0: about. Yeah, that's what I wanted to talk to you about. How do I put it? I think it's you know, the Cradle of Humankind as a heritage site. We've just celebrated Heritage Month, or we are about to finish that. And the music, the coming together of people, you're excited about it, I guess.
2: Yes, I'm very excited. A beautiful lineup, you know. I'm really happy to be part of the lineup. I'm excited, you know, it's been a while since I've played at that stage, and it's always such a beautiful experience. So I'm looking forward to it this year again.
0: Yeah, no, that's beautiful, my brother. Joe Beggars, they know that we, the Cradle of Humankind, is just outside Johannesburg. Just outside Pretoria, just outside Krugersdorp. So, our people will definitely be there to enjoy the music, to enjoy the scenery, you know, and all the beautiful things that will be there.
2: Yeah.
0: Mm. My brother, all the best for everything. Thanks for having taken the time to chat to us. And whenever we need you, we will come knocking on your door.
2: No, thank you so much for having me. It's been such a big pleasure talking to you.
0: Thank you, my brother, and have a lovely Sunday afternoon, Feather.
2: You too.
0: Cheers, my brother. That was Bongeziwe Mabandla, a musician, a fusion of folk and jazz, a unique, fresh, worth listening to. Yeah, touches you somewhere when you listen with your soul.
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0: You're still on the Ultimate Jazz Solutions. It's 8 minutes after 2 o'clock. Kabelo Elchen Mohali. Make a break for it. 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

0: Lungiswa plakis kaudieke on the ultimate jazz solutions exclusive 2011 radio, the pulse of jazz. It's 26 minutes after 2 o'clock and we're still cruising towards 3 o'clock. Our number is 075-132-9986. Before the ad break, you had another song by Ntate Themba Mkhize, Mkhumbani, and the one that you've just enjoyed by Lungiswa Plakis, Intombi Yasekapa. Yeah.
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life. That's the movement of the cities. 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

0: 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Yeah, it touches you right there, man.
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0: Kunle Ayo on the Ultimate Jazz Solutions on 011 Radio. The Pulse of Josie. A Nigerian-born guitarist has performed with... a whole lot of artists. RJ, he did songs a lot in gospel as well. A very versatile musician. A beautiful song here called Focus.

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4: You heard those two songs there in a row. First it was Ntate Themba Mkhize, Peace at Dusk. And it was followed by Takuya Kuroda, Green and Gold. Steve Dyer, Badimo, Re Hlokomeleng.

Steve Dyer ba di mo re hlokomele. It's time for me to bid you farewell. Yeah, and Bra Joey Khasi is taking over with The Beat Goes On. So the afternoon is still gonna be beautiful. Beautiful music by beautiful people on 011 Radio, The Pulse of Josie. Till next time, I say to you, peace.

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0: Go ntse fela jalo tlhe motho ya tshona e pinele ne ke lebetse ya Jeff McBride ke doesn't that mean something. 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